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0: 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The Saturday Night Drip with your boy JQ. And you know what? We're getting ready tomorrow. It is Dallas versus Houston. Now, the bigger thing, bigger than the game, is that it's a lot of people in town right now. Yes, they are coming to party. I don't think they really care about who wins or loses. They just wanted an excuse to come to H-Town and party. Not only Dallas, Dallas fans from all across the country. I seen them. I flew in today. I seen them. They was coming in. But welcome. Hey, it's all love. We love you. Come party. Come have fun with us. And tomorrow, we gonna see, because both of them records look about the same. So it's a toss-up. We gonna see what happens. 97.9 The Box.
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0: Inside the Box, Lil Morning Dew. Apparently, Lil Morning Dew happened when a couple was having a threesome. And the threesome was with two men and one woman. Now, when it went wrong, when the man's testicles touched the other man's testicles, he killed the other man because his testicles touched. Now, he probably going to prison for life. This fellas, if you're going to do the threesome with two men, all I got to say is make sure you're strong because it could go wrong.
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97.9 The Box. That boy Rick Ross, he got out of jail. You know, they had picked him up for that aggravated assault, and the judge was in there. 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

0: Shout out to my California girls in the city of H-Town. It's 97.9 The Box. Your boy JQ is in the building, man. And you know, Rick Ross got picked up earlier last week because of the alleged aggravated assault charges that his girlfriend said that he did to her. Now, when he was in the orange jumpsuit, his lawyer was saying he needed to get him out immediately because he was a celebrity. The judge said, I don't know him. I said, oh, Rick Ross was like, oh, boy. But they ended up getting him out. He's free on roll. So we'll see when the truth come out. Hold your head up, Pippin.
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5: There's some allegations as well from Suge Knight that claims that Tupac's mother, after he passed away, they had him cremated and arranged for his ashes to be smoked.
0: They were smoking on that Tupac?
5: That's what Suge Knight claims.
6: Suge be making some outrageous claims.
0: I don't think people really did that. I remember they did that in that movie, Ha Ha.
5: And then the man came back to life and was helping him cheat on the test.
0: Yeah.
5: Because he was smart, but he had passed away. I mean, this is just something crazy to even

0: say. And to say that his mother orchestrated it, bro.
1: Come on now.
0: This trial is getting wild. I'm not even going to lie to you. We'll keep you updated as things
2: develop. That'd be a cool thing. What? Gonna, y'all smoke on some mind if I, the time come.
0: We might start talking like JQ. They're going to say, what the hell's wrong with you?
1: We got how
0: the,
1: would you sound
0: we got
1: if
0: the
1: you
0: spirit
1: hit?
0: Of JQ in us.
1: If you hit that JQ, how
0: oh,
1: would you
0: yeah,
1: sound?
0: Pepe, we back, baby. Oh, Shim Shimmer with the drip, so it don't trip, don't slip. They thought they could take a pimp out, but I'm still up in their mouth. Hey, thank you.
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0: 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And you know what? Shout out to my girl Crystal. She called up and said, JQ, where can I get some good food right now that's open? Good food that's open. You still got the Papa Do's open, Confessions. A couple of places, you get some nice ambiance, get you a hookah. But Papa Do's and Papa C, they ain't got no hookah. But you get a strong drink to make you think, girl.
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0: 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And make sure you register, man. 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A lot of crazy stuff. 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The changes, the laws they're trying to change, race, our history. 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
14: So it seems like her friend is definitely content with not being in first class with her, but of course the internet was in an uproar. I seen the comments. People were like, look, we love the James family down, but this is tricky because if your man is damn near, I believe he's a billionaire.
15: Hey, the key word, your man, not her.
14: Oh my.
15: Not her. She doesn't have LeBron's
14: What's
15: money.
14: Yours is mine. Let me clear that up right now. Whatever money Miss Savannah James needs, I guarantee and you, LeBron how, giving it to
0: that's
14: her.
0: That's how you stay wealthy because you just don't be passing out money like that.
14: Guys, I definitely think LeBron can pass out some money and be okay. I'm not getting Nate's family business.
0: How you gonna get in that man's pocket?
14: Have y'all seen? It's LeBron James. We're talking about one of the greatest athletes of all time.
0: So
14: damn near right under Michael. Some people think he's next to Michael Jordan. He's got enough
0: money. And it's his money, even though that's his wife. That's just like my wife. I'm a multi-millionaire. My wife telling me that my friend going on tricky, give me some extra
14: JQ,
0: money.
14: Yes, you would. If you had $1 billion and your wife said, baby, I need you to pay for a seat for the dog, and me and my best friend, we're going to sit in first together. The dog going to be in the middle. My friend going to be here. JQ's paying.
0: I might do it one time.
14: I told you.

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0: fans from all over the world, New York, Cali. It's crazy to me, but y'all are here. Welcome to the city. Holla at me right now, man. Some of you want to hear at DJJQ on IG. I'm looking at the DMs right now. Hey, we got more of the Saturday Night Drip up next on 97.9 The Box.
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0: down, cause they can't get up with me. 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
1: That's the guy.
0: Be letting it go, I said about these I don't wanna hang with them, they don't have no
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0: didn't stand on it. 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Flying with my gang and them, looking them like sisters.
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13: There's some allegations as well from Suge Knight that claims that Tupac's mother, after he passed away, they had him cremated and arranged for his ashes to be smoked.
0: They were smoking on that Tupac?
13: That's what Suge Knight claims.
5: Suge be making some outrageous claims.
0: I don't think people really did that. I remember they did that in that movie, Ha Ha.
13: Man came back to life and was helping him cheat on the test.
0: Yeah.
13: Because he was smart, but he had passed away. I mean, this is just something crazy to even say. And to say that his mother orchestrated it, bro.
5: Come on now.
13: This trial is getting wild. I'm not even going to lie to you. We'll keep you updated as things
0: That'd
13: develop.
0: That'd be a cool thing.
13: Oh,
0: I'm gonna y'all smoke on some mind if the time come.
13: We might start talking like JQ. We're going to say, what the hell's wrong with you?
5: How
13: the,
5: would you sound
13: we got
5: if
13: the
5: you
13: spirit
5: hit.
13: Of JQ in us.
5: If you hit that JQ, how
13: oh,
5: would you
13: yeah,
5: sound?
13: Pimpin, we back, baby. Oh, Shim Shimmer with the drip, so it don't trip, don't slip. They thought they could take a pimp out, but I'm still up in their mouth. Hey, thank you.
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14: Hey, Lil April, where's your little sidekick?
15: Little? 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
15: 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Oh, I'm not little, and neither is she. So why you call her Lil April?
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16: 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We can lay it away. We don't do a credit check for those of you that falling on hard economic times. 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And call us to hear more about our layaway plans at 713-9-
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9: There's some allegations as well from Suge Knight that claims that Tupac's mother, after he passed away, they had him cremated and arranged for his ashes to be smoked.
0: They were smoking on that Tupac?
9: That's what Suge Knight claims.
10: Suge be making some outrageous claims.
0: I don't think people really did that. I remember they did that in that movie, Ha Ha.
9: And then the man came back to life and was helping him cheat on the test.
0: Yeah.
9: Because he was smart, but he had passed away. I mean, this is just something crazy to even say. And to say that his mother orchestrated it, bro.
10: Come on now.
9: This trial is getting wild. I'm not even going to lie to you. We'll keep you updated as things
0: That'd
9: develop.
0: That'd be a cool thing.
10: What? I'm gonna,
0: y'all smoke on some mind if the time come.
9: We might start talking like JQ. 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
9: 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They thought they could take a pimp out, but I'm still up in their mouth. Hey, thank you.
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12: What's good? 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
6: I did not know that this happened this past weekend. Houston's naked bike ride.
12: God, I knew about that.
6: Did you go to that jazz by J-Mac? Did you see that?
13: That's why he's been so tired.
6: 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Was people really naked?
12: I was just peeping.
13: It was Saturday morning, right?
12: Yeah. Man. I was just peeping.
6: How do you... I'm probably sure there's no videos of this. Ride naked? What part of Houston can you ride naked in?
12: The one that had this bike ride.
13: Just and, on that trail?
12: They do it every year. This is not something that just happened today.
6: And people be fully naked.
12: Yeah.
13: We got to go to that next year.
12: I mean,
13: we gotta go to that.
12: You ride naked?
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12: JQ, you ride naked?
13: Yes, he would. That. He would. He lying.
6: You know, I don't want something to get caught in the spokes.
13: Oh my God!
12: What?
13: That's crazy. That is so crazy.
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18: Hey, Lil April, where's your little sidekick?
19: Little? Who are you calling little?
18: You.
19: Me? 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
18: Well, little girl, little April name was commissioned by a great man, my dad.
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20: 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We can lay it away. We don't do a credit check for those of you that falling on hard economic times. Come out and see us at the Little Dealership inside the Loop. That's right. Come see Little April at the Little Dealership and her little sidekick at 1515 Broadway. And call us to hear more about our layaway plans at 713-924-3980.
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5: But they gonna remember it better than when we say 713-635-8400. 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
1: What?
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1: Because that's the phone number that's going to get people out of jail, Craig. 713-635-8400.

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1: 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I just try something new every day, you know? 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So I get an extra 8 hours. Maybe I'll go bowl. One day I'm golfing, you know? 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Okay. 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
6: Okay.
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15: So it seems like her friend is definitely content with not being in first class with her. But, of course, the internet was in an uproar. I seen the comments. People were like, look, we love the James family down. But this is tricky because if your man is damn near, I believe he's a billionaire.
16: Hey, the key word, your man. Not her.
15: Oh, my
16: God. Not her. She doesn't have LeBron's
15: What's
16: money.
15: Yours is mine. Let me clear that up right now. Whatever money Miss Savannah James needs, I guarantee. To you, LeBron giving it to
17: that's
15: her.
17: That's how you stay wealthy because you just don't be passing out money like that.
15: Guys, I definitely think LeBron can pass out some money and be okay. I'm not getting in their family business.
17: How you gonna get in that man's pocket?
15: Have y'all seen? It's LeBron James. We're talking about one of the greatest athletes of all time.
17: So
15: damn near right under Michael. Some people think he's next to Michael Jordan. He's got enough
17: money. And it's his money, even though that's his wife. That's just like my wife. I'm a multi-millionaire. My wife telling me that my friend going on tricky. Give me some extra
15: JQ,
17: money to
15: yes,
17: pay
15: you
17: for
15: would if you if you had if you had $1 billion and your wife said, "Baby, I need you to pay for a seat for the dog, and me and my best friend we're gonna sit in first together. The dog gonna be in the middle. My friend gonna be here. JQ's paying.
17: I might do it one time.
15: I told you.
16: No, this is something that happens all the time.
15: She's not talking about all the time. We're just talking about
17: one
15: time.
17: They travel out with the
16: They travel all the time. I saw the whole thing.
17: But see, here's the thing. I would really think about who I'm dealing with because you do it one time, it's like a cat. Once you feed a cat, they keep on coming back to your house.
15: What type of cats you got by your house?
16: Oh, he used to feed them cats back in the day.
17: I had to clean up them cats.
15: Oh, my gosh.
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0: 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We can change that. 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
22: 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I am Michael Myers lyrically.
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5: That good, though. 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

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I ain't selling no grams, but come buy a zip. 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
13: God, I knew about that.
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14: 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Yeah, that's why he's been so tired.
12: 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Was people really naked?
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13: 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Man. I was just peeping.
12: How do you... I'm probably sure there's no videos of this. Ride naked? What part of Houston can you ride naked in?
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13: 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This is not something that just happened today.
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14: 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He would. He would. He lying.
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14: Oh, my God.
13: What?
14: That's crazy. That is so crazy.
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10: Houston is a really cool city to raise your family, and we have the world-renowned Children's Museum of Houston right here, and they've just unveiled the single largest museum space in the entire United States dedicated exclusively to early learning. How are you feeding the minds of your kids early? Excite them into a world of wonder. Today, I'm joined by the CEO of the Children's Museum Houston, Rhianne Derensborg. Am I saying your last name correctly?
11: Perfectly correct.
10: And I have Ms. Catherine Horn. Dr. Horn, welcome.
11: Thank you so much.
10: Rhianne, this is something new. Why is the Gallery of Wonder deemed as like a historic milestone? You tell me.
11: Absolutely, because we're thinking deeply about how to support the youngest Houstonians that are here. We know Houston's a growing city. We have a young population that keeps growing, and we want to be a top-notch destination for children and families to enjoy together.
10: Kathy, as Dean of UH of the College of Education over at the University of Houston, why are those first 5 years so important?
11: Yeah, I love this question because you've named it. The science is really clear on the benefits that come from providing authentic, meaningful, evidence-based opportunities to learn through playing. And one thing that I want to say just really specifically, because it's on my mind as I was thinking about it driving over here, like one of the things in that cognitive development is about building resilience. But the way we build resilience is by facing challenge with support. And that's the beauty of the Gallery of Wonder, is that we have taken both of those aspects, that we want to create spaces for the littlest of our Houstonians, as Rhianne so beautifully described, to engage in things that are helping them feel challenge. And we're surrounding them by the support that not only their families provide, which is essential, but also these experts that the museum has been so careful to put in that space alongside of those families.
10: We know the baby has to eat, needs a place to sleep, all of those fundamental things. But talk a little more about how it is important to intentionally add these cognitive functions into babies' early stages. It really matters.
11: Yeah, it's what you've already named, right? We know our kids every day are growing and changing. And we especially see that in those earliest years. And one of the things that we get to do in the work that we have as parents and families and community who are trying to support these kids is both recognize there's physical development, which is about nutrition and health and opportunities to learn gross motor skills, those things that you need to do, those fundamental building blocks. And our brain is developing alongside of that. And so the space to remind ourselves as the adults alongside of those littles is to remember that we get to put in front of them places and spaces where they can, in the most amazing, natural, fun ways, do the work that helps our brain strengthen, that helps our bodies strengthen. And by doing that, we are setting them up in those incremental, as you used, developmental ways to today build strength that's going to 5 years from now make them better readers, writers, members of the community, mathematicians, because I love a math, so I always throw that in there too. Those skills start early, and that's the space that the Gallery of Wonder is really centered on.
10: You just reminded me to how important playing is, right? We think playing is just a passive thing that our children are doing. So, Rhianne, the Gallery of Wonder features 5 interconnected spaces. Tell us a little bit about those themes, each space, and how that really is sparking that wonder for our kids.
6: Absolutely. As Kathy shared, we were extremely intentional about what it is that kids are developing and the how parents are developing alongside them. So, for example, Into the Woods, it's all about gross motor movements. It's all about taking big steps and having the opportunity to practice. So you get an opportunity to climb up slides. You get an opportunity to run, really be adventurous.
10: Wow. So how much space is actually?
6: So as you shared earlier, it is the largest early childhood space in the country, museum space. So it's 9,500 square feet. So we have a lot of room for kids to be adventurous and adventurous, taking the risk, but taking it with also the opportunity to experience success along the way. So there's Into the Woods, and we've been so intentional. It's soft, it's cushiony. They can bounce right back up and keep going. We have our beautiful tot spot, which is for our 0 through 18-month-olds. So they can practice their tummy time. They can practice early walking skills. They can practice sensory exploration in a way that's safe and engaging alongside our education team, our educators. We also have Viva Village, which is a beautiful way of children and parents experiencing a home environment and their community environment where they can practice helpful skills and helpful behaviors, such as helping to cook, helping to wash clothes, all the things that they do in their homes.
10: You're opening up for the children to actually participate in these everyday things.
6: Absolutely. And we did that with intentionality. Parents are increasingly busy. It's hard to be able to balance and do all the things you want to do. So you're right. When your little one is packing up the dishwasher and you say, let me do that because we have to go somewhere else. What's happening is your kids are bypassing one of the fundamental skills that they need to develop, and that's helpfulness. And when helpfulness develops, then all the other character traits that we want to see kids experience, such as resilience, collaboration, and so forth, they have that foundation to build upon.
10: The character trait that you mentioned we're developing, will they still need character traits later in this world where they're saying you're not going to have to think about anything? You're going to just let your good old friend chat do it, or whatever AI tool we're using these days. Will those things still matter in the future? Either of you can answer that.
12: You go first.
6: I would say I have a feeling Kathy and I are going to align really well on this. Absolutely. From my perspective, we have to pay even more attention to humanity. Humanity are all the things that we do, that we care for each other deeply. So when I think about character development, when I think about how we care for our community, we care for people, we nurture each other, that's humanity. And we're going to need even more of that. As technology continues to evolve, we have to pay even closer attention to that element. Kathy?
11: Totally agree with that. And I would add, in that spirit of being in a complex world and in a world where technology is enabling much more to move quickly and unaided, that it demands that our ability to be critical thinkers, to be in collaborative work, to understand and recognize the importance of difference and to value that diversity of perspectives and experiences as essential to what ultimately makes us different from machines and able to be difference makers, I think is a trait that, as Rayanne said beautifully, is going to matter more even than it already does today.
10: Now, Kathy, as the dean of UH College of Education and being on the board here, in your research, I read that you primarily focus on systematic influences of assessment and related policies on the learning trajectories. What trajectories are you seeing and saying, hey, we may have a different challenge later? Tell me your thought process with that.
11: Back to the brain science. We know that our ability to really deeply cognitively prepare ourselves starts from even in utero through the earliest years to enter school ready to do the work of formal learning. So the Children's Museum is an exemplar nationally and internationally of what that can and should look like in a way that leans into research and provides accessible excellence to every family and every kid in the Houston area and beyond. So for me, that's an easy tie-in to what we do every day in the College of Education. The other piece of it is, I think that this notion, and you talked about this, the formality of school is important, right? There's a reason that there is structure to the preschool, to the elementary, secondary, and even post-secondary experiences that we have as we are developing. There is also an essentialism to the informality that a museum like the Children's Museum can provide that amplifies those experiences. So in this earliest age, that amplification is tying to what's happening at home, those formalities that are part of the daily life of a little and their family. That then translates and evolves to the other spaces that are in the museum that really allow for kids as they grow to let the museum support that growth in ways that are playful and curious. School also engenders curiosity, of course, and it should. Those two things are in complement, not in conflict, and they actually, one feeds the other. And I think for me, that's why partnering both in my own personal time and in the work of the College of Education with the Children's Museum is a no-brainer.
10: How did Houston become so fortunate to get the Gallery of Wonder?
12: I say it starts with a community that cares deeply about every Houstonian experiencing success. We were extremely successful in pulling together experts 3+ years ago who could really help us understand how we as a museum needed to evolve to meet families and meet community and what was needed. That's one element. The second element is we have an extremely generous philanthropic community who's just ready to take on the opportunity and the challenge presented to all of us to create a reimagined space that would be extremely thoughtful to all the ways that kids are developing and the supports that parents need so that they can continue and feel extremely confident in being their child's first teacher.
10: It's good to know that there are people planning for others. What I heard is someone's planning with you in mind. That's what I heard with hearing you, Rayanne.
12: Yes, we're thinking deeply into the future. We're thinking about what families, what kids, what parents need. We're always thinking ahead.
10: What did the research say specifically about Houston to say this is the trajectory? Just give us some insight.
12: So we are looking at the data. We know by 2050 we can expect 12 million Houstonian Harris County residents in this region. The child that's coming to the museum today is going to be that parent 24 years from now. It's multi-generational thinking that we're doing.
11: I wanted to say two things really fast. One, I want to really pull out this notion of multi-generational focus. I think that is one of the aspects of the Children's Museum that has really stand out because they think about the whole family. And what's happening with the little today is going to be what is grounding their understanding as a parent 26 years from now or 24 years from now with their person. The other thing that I just want to say, because I couldn't not say this as the dean of the College of Education at an ARWA Research One, where we really do believe in the importance of science. One of the things that Rayanne alluded to, but I'm gonna toot their horn. That's such a bad phrase, but whatever. I don't know. Whatever. I'm gonna celebrate with full throatedness. Let these phrases roll.
10: Yes.
11: But in the work, the 3 years that was invested in ensuring that what the Gallery of Wonder is today was absolutely as right as it could be and should be. That work was grounded in science and an evidence base. And that is when she talks about a generous philanthropic community and a city that cares deeply about their now and their future, they also have this deep, unabiding trust because they've demonstrated this. The museum has demonstrated this consistently over decades. that the decisions they make are grounded in rigor. It's not a, this kind of feels right. I'm thinking this might work. It is a systematic, thoughtful, intentional set of choices that lead to the highest quality experiences that kids are getting.
10: Is it multilingual? Is it multicultural? Tell us a little more about that and just thinking about the trajectory of Houston.
13: Our entire museum, including Gallery of Wonder, is multilingual. We have bilingual educators. All of our exhibits are bilingual, and our programming, which is extremely robust in our space, is multilingual as well. We're extremely thoughtful, knowing that we live in Houston. We have to be a representation of the Houston community and our families that are visiting.
10: How can local families access the Gallery of Wonder? Are there options that exist for like lower income families?
13: I'm so glad you asked that question. We have an extremely strong commitment to accessibility and ensuring that our museum is accessible. And we do that in a variety of ways. 30% of our visitorship that comes to the museum comes through our free admission programming. And that's done in a variety of ways. If you're receiving any type of public benefits, come to the museum anytime. We welcome you. Come on in. On Thursdays, free family nights, 5 to 8 p.m., extended hours for families where time during the day is a barrier. And third, we partner with many, many nonprofits who are serving families, and we have an opportunity to partner with them and make sure that they have free family passes that they can then share with their families, so families are invited into the museum.
10: It's open currently, but what are some of the upcoming fall events, that special events or weekends maybe, that you want us to know of, special programming that you guys will have?
13: So right now, the Children's Museum is the Boozeum. During this season, we love to transform ourselves to the Boozeum. There is programming every single day, especially on weekends, from science experiments to being able to explore this season through storytelling. There's something for everyone, and then we will quickly transition to our Seasons of Sharing during November and December, where it's all about celebrating the diversity of Houston and the many ways that we celebrate the season.
10: It sounds like this is not just a one time. It's a currently a way that you can get engaged year round, not just one time. So I love that. What does the Gallery of Wonder give Houston? Just for those who may be just now tuning in.
13: I think that we give Houston an opportunity to show what excellence looks like, and to show families that we believe deeply that the learning journey is a family affair. And I think that we just do that wonderfully. We love to be a role model for others to join in celebrating families. And we do it well with our partners, but we're never close to more partnerships. We say very boldly, there's room for everyone for us to figure this out together.
10: The Children's Museum Houston, they believe that wonder is the spark that powers a lifetime of learning, and the Gallery of Wonder is their newest gift to families, a whole floor of purposeful play designed just for infants to 5 years old and their families. And you guys get over to the Gallery of Wonder at Children's Museum Houston today. Explore all 5 of the exhibits. And if you missed any part about them, you can learn it at cmhouston.org/Gallery of Wonder. Now, is the gallery is a dash? Do you have to put in the dash?
14: No.
10: You do not. So go visit.
14: No dash is needed.
10: No dash is needed. cmhouston.org. I'm Sky Houston, and thank you again for being on the Public Affairs Podcast.
13: Thank you. Thank you so much for having us.
10: My pleasure. Stick around. We're back inside the Public Affairs Podcast after this.
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14: 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I was told the language was too graphic and that some people would be offended. 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So here it is. Right now, right here, we are victims of attack by some we know, but many more nameless and faceless people living in the shadows. The first defense of both sides is usually to act as if it never happened. Then, the perpetrators start disagreeing with each other about the particulars of the attack, sometimes calling it victimless. The time is now to bring the attack to a halt. We must stand up and use our vote this November to declare that we are no longer going to allow ourselves to be victims. We must be heard. You must vote this November in order to stop the assault on us, because the reality is we are the ones who are battered and bruised.
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20: I just believe you just got to be careful when you go into restaurants, all of them, because especially at these ones that are buffets. You know, I stopped eating at a buffet a long time ago just because I'm just scared other people getting their food and dropping stuff in the food by accident. 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
23: Welcome back to the Public Affairs Podcast. I'm your host, Sky Houston. They say food is the universal language of love. When you sit down at a table and somebody serves you a hot home-cooked meal, they aren't just feeding your stomach. They are telling you that you matter. The intentionality behind that meal means that you are seen and you are welcome, especially if it's a well-seasoned meal, okay? Now, you may or may not know this, but right here in Houston, Texas, we have hundreds of young adults who are navigating homelessness and surviving. I'm talking about youth who don't have family here, youth who are going to one of our colleges, maybe TSU, U of H, and we have no clue. They are sleeping on the side of the sidewalk, just trying to make it. So what does a hot meal mean to them? Today, I have two men sitting across from me who represent the future of what happens when a community chooses unconditional love. World Homelessness Day is Friday, October 9th, and joining me today as the founding director of Covenant House Texas's new in-house food and beverage program, I have Joe Abuoso. Now, I started this off about talking about a teenager eating or not eating. You started as a teenager washing pots in New York City.
26: I didn't know you knew that, but yeah, my first job in a kitchen was I was 16. I lived in Brooklyn, but during the summers, upstate New York was kind of our summer spot. And I think I had to be 18 to work. And I remember lying, saying I was 16. Back then, you could get away with that. I've kind of stayed in kitchens ever since. Good friends with Anthony Flynn, who's the director over there, CEO. And he said, Joe, you know food. Why don't you come over to Covenant House and see how? It's good for a lot of reasons. One thing, everybody there is behind the whole Covenant House concept. They're not there just to make a living. They're not there working for another company who happens to have an account at Covenant House. They're actually, you know, hook, line, and sinker in with Covenant House, which is great all the way around. And all the money goes to the food and the staff. We're not paying another company's profit margin. Every penny goes to the food and the service that the youth actually receive.
23: I 100% appreciate you guys for that. And I can say it's true. I saw with my own eyes. Covenant House Texas has an upcoming event recognizing World Homeless Day at Covenant House Texas, Friday, October 9th from 8 to 1 o'clock. There's going to be opportunity for you to get involved. Help young people by supporting. It's a food drive. There are going to be priority items that we're going to have you guys donate. But coming back to you, Joe, you have a young man sitting next to you, Dion. Dion is working with the Youth Development Research. You're an intern. Is that right, Dion?
2: Yes, it is.
23: How did you become involved with Covenant House Texas?
2: Essentially, it was a better situation for me. The alternative was being in an uncomfortable position. Initially, was just here for placement, but I ended up starting an internship to know where I could work with the development department.
23: But real quickly, Ms. Felicia Broussard, do me a favor, come to the mic. Felicia is the chief philanthropy officer over at Covenant House Texas. Come on, I know she wasn't expecting it. I have a quick question for you, Felicia, because Dion just told us he was there for placement. Placement of what? Tell us more about what Covenant House Texas does and what is placement that Dion is speaking about.
3: Young people come to Covenant House Texas for many reasons, but the unifying reason is that they are without a permanent place to live, so they're unsheltered. And it may be for one night, or it may be for their unforeseeable future, but they have no place to rest their head that is safe. And they've run out of options, either couch surfing, living in their car, or living unsheltered on the streets of Houston.
23: I was blown away when I came and you gave me that tour. Thank you. You were patient. You were kind and you answered every single question that I had. And I'm an interviewer, so I had questions. But what blew me away was the facility, the investment, the not just the beautification of the building, but the openness. Kids, youth, young adults can literally walk in you guys' door without an appointment, without resources, and say, I need to go to sleep right now. John, swing on over here. Yes, sir. Mr. John Romaka. John is the chief revenue officer. Now, John, I've seen the multi-story building. I even saw a facility, a health facility, where they can walk in and be seen by doctors immediately, get medications for free. I don't know if Houston knows that they have this resource, but as chief in the financial area, how do you guys pull this off?
4: Well, there's a couple things. Number one, we have an incredible donor base. When we went out and had to raise $55 million to erect, when I tell you it is second to none, it is second to none. It is the most premier shelter in the United States, bar none. And so we went out to the great giving people in Houston and just said, can you help us? Our board and our donors helped us raise that money. And I love the fact that you talked about our medical facilities, because I think everybody needs to know. And it's not just for the kids that are in the shelter. It's for anybody in our demographic that needs health care and their children up to 6 years old. They can come in off the street and be seen immediately. And when I went through that, it's as nice as my doctor's office, even better. And guess what? I didn't have to wait an hour to see the person. So, it's amazing. All the things that we do for our youth there are predicated on giving them a chance. I look at my little girl who's 24, and I see her face in all the youth that I pass by when I go to work every morning. And I think only by the grace go I, and that she has me. And some of those young ladies and some of those young men don't. And when they're standing in that entryway, when they come through, they are met with love, respect, and something that is priceless, a chance for a whole new life. And that's what makes us special. That's what makes us unique. And that's what turns out great young people like Dion, who I get the pleasure to work with on a daily basis. He sits right in front of my office, and I affectionately call him Prime Time because he's ready for Prime Time, and I love him. And I'm so excited to see him change his life because he's so smart and he's such a good young man. And that's what we're all about. And if you haven't had a chance to come see Covenant House Texas, come see us on October 9th because it will change your life.
23: Now, what exactly is happening? What exactly is happening on October 9th?
4: We'll give you a tour. We'll let you sign up to help volunteer in any of the areas that you find appropriate. And we'll really let you see what it's like a day in the life. Our tour is amazing. We'll walk you the path that our youth walk, and you'll get to see what that feels like. And if you really want to get the full experience, we have two events called Sleep Out, where you can spend the night with us with a cardboard box and a blanket and sleep outside and understand what it's like to not have shelter over your head. And, man, if that doesn't move you, I don't know what will.
23: Dion, for you, take me back to the first moment you walked through the doors of Covenant House, Texas. Like, what were the fears you were carrying? Take us into the mold you were in then.
2: For me, I've always been a person who had parents and family that made sure I never went without, but I, you know, recently moved to Houston, so I really didn't have anybody down here. But based off like movies and like things you hear outside from like other people, we always hear that like shelters, you might have to deal with like people who are on drugs, you got to deal with violence, your stuff getting stolen. It was very weird coming to a place where, I mean, the security was there. I think it's about 136 cameras on campus. I mean, they protect us. Nobody can come to that door and say, hey, can I speak to so-and-so? You know what I mean? Also having like lockers to lock my stuff up. It was a very good, it felt really good to know that I was, not only safe, but also, my identity was protected from, you know, people who may have wanted to cause harm because they didn't know what my background was because they didn't ask. You know what I mean? They just helped me because they wanted and they felt like it. So
23: what was your impression of the food? Or did it even matter to you at that point if there was good food or not?
2: Yeah, I mean, yes, it definitely did. I like to eat sometimes, you know what I mean? But the food, it was pretty decent. Of course, I like the newer situation better. I think a lot more time goes into it. But I've never had a complaint about the food. Not only is it free, but also the seasoning is there. It's not bland. It doesn't feel like it's at a hospital, but it's pretty decent. Yeah.
23: How long have you been at Covenant House?
2: About a couple months. Just made about 3 months.
23: And why do you stay?
2: The main reason why I'm staying is because of my internship, but also the community. I've built like a lot of relationships with the staff and other youth who I give advice to, who I help out when it comes to different things like even schoolwork, because I got a couple people who are on campus with me. But yeah, I would say, and it's also that sense of safety again as well, because I have really bad anxiety. So that's something that I pay attention to a lot. Like I said, it's a place that I can feel safe. You know what I mean?
23: I'm just curious, before 3 months ago when you came to Covenant House, like where were you staying and sleeping? And is there a community of young people that we're missing that we don't know are still out there? And how would we get the word to them so they know this is a safe space? Not only that, you're going to have a hot meal and it's worthy.
2: So before 3 months ago, I was actually in my own apartment. I was working both Ross as well as Jack in the Box. I'm just like Good Tacos. But I was working both of those jobs like day in, day out, as well as being a full-time student, and I had enough money just to pay my bills. I was struggling like groceries and stuff like that. So eventually I decided to give up my apartment and I went back home for a month because my grandfather had passed away. And when I came back, I was going to move into a pad split, but I didn't have the proper identification, so I had to be outside for a couple of days. But I would say the way that we do help like people who may not know that Covenant House is a safe space, we have an outreach team who goes out and they, you know, it's essentially like a recruiting. They're telling people like, hey, this is a facility we have for 18 to 24. These are the services we provide. And they also like feed those people that are out on the street. So that's a really good way that they spread the message. But also like people find out through their family members, through their, you know, siblings, even through their cousins, that this is a place that they went to that they received a lot of help from and they ended up coming. So
23: now I see that not only are you interning, are you still a student over at TSU?
2: Yes.
23: I don't think people connect homelessness and a collegiate life. Like, I got accepted to CAU, Clark Atlanta University. That's where I was headed. It wasn't until the first week of school they told me I did not have housing. So I'm thinking about, as a TSU student, how many other students are out here trying to figure it out? And do they know that you don't have to sleep for a few days on the street or in your car? I end up sleeping in my car for a while. I had all my belongings fit in a car and no one knew. So for those students who are trying to figure it out, what would you say to them or the teachers who may be listening right now, the organizations who may be listening right now, who can be strategic partners with Covenant House? The light bulb may go off as they're listening to us now. What message would you give them?
2: Yeah. So firstly, I just want to say I am a proud family member of the Jackson State University. And I was there for 2.5 years. And over break, I was able to go home, but there were so many people who couldn't leave for Thanksgiving break or during Christmas break. They had to get long-term hotels or extended stay hotels, which was very expensive for a lot of people. And some people didn't even have that money because their refund check wasn't that big. And even, you know, me transferring to TSU because they have a better law program, a lot of youth still experience those same issues where they may or may not have family or ways to get back home to their family. So I would say it's a lot of youth experiencing these things. Maybe something we can do is like make sure they're, you know, the teachers, professors on campus know about these resources so they can, you know, enlighten people who have to leave the dorms for a break that, you know, this is an option for you to go to in the meantime. So you have somewhere to stay and you don't have to be outside.
23: The World Homeless Day is coming up. It's Friday, October 9th, and we're asking Houstonians to help stock the pantry. Joe, we're asking people for a specific essential food items that the kitchen desperately needs. I know we just talked about how great the cooking is, how hot the plate is. What are the needs that someone like Dion is going to come in and really appreciate?
26: A lot of what this is about is as the youth graduate out, if you will, and get their own places, a lot of that food that we will collect on that Friday would be for baskets we make for the kind of care packages to get them started in their first apartment. Because in the kitchen, we use big commercial packages right. of everything, but these will be home-sized packages that we can turn into individual care packages for the youth as they leave and get their own place.
23: Okay, so 8 a.m. to 1 p.m., you can come by, have a tour, and experience the walk on the campus. It is World Homeless Day. Joe, for local chefs, maybe corporate food partners, who is it that you're saying don't miss this opportunity to?
26: Well, I'd love for any of my chef colleagues to come by and see what we're doing. We just opened a month ago. So our first day was September 1st with a new program. So it's been almost exactly a month. Something that's down the road a little bit will be, I want to do a program of visiting guest chefs. My own staff will do, starting to do cooking classes for the youth. Not necessarily kind of like gourmet cooking classes, but, life skills cooking classes. When they get out, when they get their own apartment, teach them how to put together a weekly menu and how to go shopping and how to make their dollars go as far as they can, and then show them some simple dishes they can actually cook in their own first apartment. So my own staff will be doing that initially, starting any week now. Like I say, we've only been there a month. We're just getting started. But a program I want to do, certainly by the end of the year, is invite any local chefs. I'll start with my friends, obviously, who could come in maybe at least monthly, if not more frequently than that, to give guest chef classes to the youth for the same thing. So I'd really like some of my fellow chefs to come see what we're doing and talk to them about giving these cooking classes.
23: When you guys get it going, we're going to do cooking at the Covenant House and breaking bread with Sky Houston. That's what I'm going to call it. We're going to be breaking bread where the youth there can ask us questions, professionals. Maybe we invite some of those professionals to sit and have dinner at Covenant House and answer any question that any of the youth have. I think that would be amazing. So thank you again for your part in that. Now, I want to play a game before we get out of here, Joe. It's called Plates and Playbooks, okay? I'll just throw it out and you give me the first thing that comes to your mind. They're culinary questions. And Dion, we'll bring you in on this in the legal side. What's your major?
2: A major in political science and philosophy with a concentration in constitutional law and a minor in criminology.
23: What? Yeah, we're snapping our fingers in here because that's major. Imagine that being on the side of the road with nowhere to go. All the potential in our youth and young adults. No one should be left by the side. Not that brilliance. And everybody has a stroke of genius. They just need the warm space and the warm hot meal to be able to focus and concentrate. That's what Covenant House Texas is doing. But real quickly, let's start with you, Joe. The ultimate comfort food that instantly makes anyone feel at home is what?
26: Macaroni and cheese seems to hit a lot of bells for people.
23: Okay, mac and cheese. What's the one ingredient every home kitchen in Houston should have in their pantry?
26: I'm going to say olive oil.
23: Good olive oil? And tell us, why does the quality matter, Chef?
26: We went without saying it's got to be good olive oil. Same as anything. Pick any food, pick anything, you know, whether it's an article of clothing or a car or an ingredient. There's good, bad, and ugly. So we're only focusing on the good.
23: All right. Go ahead and swing. I'm going to take my shot at a couple of legal for Dion. Now, Dion, constitutional law or philosophy? Which one keeps you up studying late over at TSU?
2: Philosophy, definitely. And the main reason being is because my anxiety naturally gives me this this thing where I always ask why. And so philosophy is why is this? Who is this? Where is this? And so it keeps me up not just studying but thinking. Philosophy is just full of questions.
23: I like that. I'm going to ask H-Town why are you not already signing up to support Covenant House after hearing that? Next for you, Dion, the first case you want to win when you pass the bar exam is what?
2: I want to reach $1 million settlement for someone experiencing some kind of bigotry from a big corporation.
23: Not the bigots. I love it. Go against bigotry. I love it. Last question, both of you. In one single word, what defines the spirit of Covenant House Texas? Dion, you first.
2: Grace. Say grace.
23: I know I said one word, but I wanted to hear more on grace, but I'm going to digress. Joe, what's the one word that defines the spirit of Covenant House Texas for you?
26: To me, it's hospitality, making people feel at home, making people feel important, making people feel like they belong. And that's really what we try to do with the food, more than just giving them three really good meals a day and three really varied meals a day. So one meal will be Chinese food, and next meal will be Italian food, and next meal will be like, you know, Texas barbecue. So, but besides really good varied food, just making people feel like they matter and they belong there.
23: I'm shaking my head. I really appreciate what you guys are doing. Thank you again to my guests, Joe Abuoso, founder and director of Covenant House Texas's new in-house food program, and Dion, one of the young people over at Covenant House. We appreciate you guys being here on the Public Affairs Podcast.
2: Thank you for having us.
23: Now, you guys, Houston, I want you to hear me clearly. The date that we're tackling world homelessness is Friday, October 9th. 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Let's fill that kitchen. You can head to Covenant House TX, covenanthousetx.org, if you want to find more information. Thank you all, everybody at Covenant House that's listening. We appreciate you, too. Although you're not in the room, we know you're with spirit. So thank you again. And if you know of a great conversation, people, or opportunity that matters to our community in Houston, and you want to hear about it, reach out. I'm

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3: Kyle's message of the day today is say it and see it through. Say it and see it through, man. A lot of times people will say if something that they want to do, but they don't see it through. A lot of people will just do whatever, but don't really say what it is that they're trying to achieve. I think you got to put the two things together. Say it and then see it through. Man, be clear about what it is that the issue is, the goal is, what it is you're trying to, you know, do with your life, whatever path you're trying to put yourself on. Be clear about it. You know what I'm saying? If you got to write it down, write it down. But picture what it is that you're trying to do and say it out loud. This is what I'm trying to do. This is what I'd like to see. This is where I'm trying to go. But then part two of that is to see it through, man. Put those steps in action. Put yourself in the right spaces. Read up on what it is you need to learn about in order to make these things happen. You know what I mean? Things aren't just automatically going to fall into your lap. You know, you got to get out there and you got to put yourself in the right places and spaces to make it happen. So get out there and do two things. One, you got to define what it is you're going for. And secondly, you have to put it into action to make it happen. All of that being said, Kyle's message of the day today is say it and see it through.
4: I like that. And mine is simple. Gas is high, food is high, rent is high. So when I decide to get high, it better not be no problem.
5: It's gonna make me high.
4: That's all I'm saying.
3: Oh, man. All right, when we come back, man, we're going to help a hustler. A young lady's having an issue with her son's teacher who's just too loose and free with the kids in the classroom.
4: Hey.
2: Feel the vibe
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0: Vibe with the morning hustle.
1: Time for another Santilli serving. I know I think about this every single day of my life, but for some reason, I just can't do it. 55% of people have seriously considered quitting social media.
2: Considered.
1: Not actually done it, not taking a step to make it happen, but the thought has crossed your mind, maybe I need to get off of this nonsense and just live my life without it. I do know a few people out there. Every once in a while I come across somebody that says, yeah, I don't even have an Instagram, or I don't have a TikTok, or I don't have a Facebook, but that's few and far between. Has anybody in here considered getting rid of their social media?
0: I wish I could get rid of my social media.
1: Man,
0: but
1: what?
0: It's part of the job, you know? Yeah. Like, we don't have no choice. I got to repost these interviews. I have to make sure we get that content out. But if I didn't do this as a job, I definitely wouldn't have a social media.
1: I feel the exact same way, man. All right, well, if that thought has crossed your mind, just realize you're not alone. 55% of people have considered it at the very least, all right?
0: I don't like the people that act like they don't got social media but be having a sneaky fence.
1: Right.
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1: with L'Oreal and Kyle Centillion.
2: Oh, you know what it is? It's a FU Friday, baby. Can you please energy? It's time for you. Go ahead and get that thing off your chest. If you got something, someone, or somebody you want to say FU to, now is the time. 866-HUSTLE-8, 866-487-8538.
3: And I want to say FU to whoever gave me the flu. FU.
2: You know who I want to say a big FU to?
3: Who?
2: Donald Trump and everybody that's trying to take money away from things that are allocated for black people. You know that the top trickles down, right? They even taking money away from my son's high school, talking about the way they're allocating some resources for black kids and people that are eligible for scholarships.
3: What?
2: Yeah.
3: It should be us. We built this country.
2: Exactly.
0: F you.
3: What about you, Alton? To whoever wants free tickets and don't want to pay for tickets to your tour.
0: Thank you. F you.
3: You better pay. Everything ain't free.
2: Who's next?
4: Morning, Hustle. This is your girl, D. Binks, the Carolina about to be queen of Washington, D.C., and the FU is going to my two baby daddies of these three wonderful children that I'm taking care of on my own because they have the audacity to make life difficult when life is already hard enough.
3: FU! Bastards!
2: Who's next?
5: Okay, my name is T. I'm calling from Richmond, VA, and I'm giving a big FU to my boss because he never know how to get things right, but it's payday, so he's not about to make me upset today. So FU, boss!
3: Is he a white man?
5: Yes, he is.
3: FU!
2: Who's next?
6: Hi, my name's Tiffany. Hi, I'm calling from Stafford. Who is getting the big FU is my last company. I don't know if I can drop their name, but they're getting the big one for letting me go.
2: Dang, what did you do?
6: Oh, I didn't do anything. They gave me an incentive, but still, it's a big FU because it almost ruined my life and stopped me from buying my house.
3: FU! Sound a little crazy, though.
2: 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It's a FU Friday.
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1: In America, pregnancy and childbirth should not be more dangerous because you are a Black woman. 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We can change that. Listen when Black women say something is wrong. Take their symptoms seriously, know the warning signs, and demand a healthcare system where every Black mother has the opportunity to survive, recover, and thrive.
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4: There's some allegations as well from Suge Knight that claims that Tupac's mother, after he passed away, they had him cremated and arranged for his ashes to be smoked.
5: They were smoking on that Tupac?
4: That's what Suge Knight claims.
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5: I don't think people really did that. I remember they did that in that movie, Ha Ha.
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4: 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I mean, this is just something crazy to even say. 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
4: 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Oh, yeah, Pimpin! We back, baby! Oh, Shim Shimmer with the drip, so it don't trip, don't slip. They thought they could take a pimp out, but I'm still up in their mouth. And thank you.
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2: That's right, and we want to go on vacation with you, okay? 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
1: All right, we helped y'all with the information on the cruise. Now we got to help a hustler, Big Man, our judges slash producer. Who hit us up today?
3: That would be Sasha. I went to parent-teacher night at my son's high school, and one of his teachers caught my attention. Now, this woman is curvy, and the way her clothes fit, I just felt like she could dress a little bit more professionally.
2: Oh, wow.
3: Well, I looked up her Instagram, and this is ladies posting bikini pictures, twerking, and showing off everything God gave her.
2: Oh.
3: Now, here's where I lost it. I went through my son's phone and found a whole group chat with him and his friends sharing her pictures and saying some things I wouldn't even repeat
2: on the radio.
3: Oh,
2: no, they fresh.
3: When I confronted my son, he told me, "Mama, she knows we follow her. She even likes some of our comments."
2: No.
3: So I'm thinking about taking this straight to the school board. So help a hustler. Should I report this teacher or do I need to mind my own business?
1: Report her!
2: That's her personal page. Like, why is
1: it public?
2: No.
1: It's public.
2: It's not.
1: There's a conduct code.
2: They shouldn't even be on there. There's an age limit.
1: 866-HUSTLE-8, 866-487-8538. Report it!
2: No.
1: It's the Morning Hustle.
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0: a 10. Girl, you a 10, girl, you a 10, girl, you a 10. Girl, you a 10, girl, you a 10, girl, you a 10. Girl, you a 10, girl, you a 10, girl, you a.
1: Feel the vibe
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3: Morning Hustle Show, baby, is L'Oreal. Kyle Santillan. Alton Walker is here too. Look at him.
2: That's right. Text Cash. CASH to 71007. We'll give you 10 questions, 60 seconds. When you get them all right, yay! Yeah. 1,000 in your pocket.
3: Sasha got an issue.
2: Sasha's
3: man.
2: Fierce, okay?
3: She went up to the school to see about her class, her son's teacher. Her clothes were a little tight, a little revealing, and she was about to let it slide till she saw her Instagram. And she on the Instagram twerking in her bikinis and all this, that, and the third. And then come to find out, her son and all the students are sharing pictures their teacher. It said their teacher even knows that the kids follow her and interacts with them on social media.
2: Well, no, wait. So the teacher's talking to them on social media.
3: He said this. She's commenting on the pictures.
2: Like commenting how?
4: Just probably on the ones that she fully clothed on. Probably like, oh, we see you, Miss Sasha.
2: Oh, okay.
3: You see?
4: I thought it was Instagram.
2: Oh, my God. Because I feel like that's violation of privacy. Like, that's that woman's page. Y'all need to worry about your studies.
3: All right, so now she's trying to figure out whether or not to take this issue to the school board and address this teacher.
2: Sasha is a hater, I think.
3: No, she's not. Man, I keep it's just like you said earlier. The dude came to the date unprepared. He came with Crocs. That ain't appropriate. Inappropriate. This is inappropriate.
2: That's
3: for a
2: date.
3: Teacher.
2: She's coming
4: That's
2: to school.
4: Her page,
2: yeah, she's coming to school dressed.
3: Her page was public, right? All right.
2: How you know?
3: She said she went to an excuse. She could look at it.
2: Maybe she accepted her
3: request. If she went to her page and it was private, then you might have an argument. But if she went to it and was easily able to see the pictures, that means it was
2: These
3: public.
2: Kids are younger than the age that they supposed to be on Instagram. You got to be 16 and older. They should not even be on that woman's page. That's the teacher. Is it anything to do with the school? No. So they are violating by even going to find her page.
3: You're not violating going to a person's public page, number one. As a teacher.
2: You said that's stocking the other day when it was about somebody else.
4: But she ain't doing nothing wrong. Is she doing something
2: that's
4: wrong?
2: That's stocking, Kyle. They're stocking their teacher.
3: When you have certain jobs, you have to uphold a certain look or a certain code of contact. You have to present yourself in a certain way.
2: She wasn't going to twerk.
4: That's what I'm saying. Teachers can't dance and twerk?
3: She can, but she can't just be in a position where she's presenting it like the kids can easily access it.
2: Now, I'm with you on the teacher that was twerking in the class talking about let's do the contest. No, you don't do nothing like that.
4: She wasn't in the classroom.
2: She wasn't in the classroom. Like this is her own. Mama got to have a life, too. These kids ain't her kids.
3: She shouldn't have been interacting with them kids on no posters.
2: She was only under the clove one.
4: Yeah, that was saying we don't think she was commenting under them. I'm pretty sure she wasn't commenting back or liking when they
3: sure
4: was.
3: You ain't seen
4: the videos of they twerking. The boys ain't. I don't think she was commenting on
2: That's
4: that.
2: That's like my nephew, little friend, going on my page. Get y'all stupid ass off my page.
3: Call the superintendent ASAP immediately.
4: What does that
2: have to do with her job? This is a good teacher.
4: I gave y'all the teacher that had the kids twerking on the table. I get that one. Come on, Kyle. This one, she doing a little twerking. She living her life on her soul. And a lot of these teachers are influencers now.
2: True.
4: And they making money influencing and all that, too. So, come on now.
2: And I saw her page. She was twerking before she became a teacher. That was like 6 years ago.
3: All right, when the story come out 5 years from now, teacher slept with 14-year-old student.
2: That would be the 14-year-old fault.
3: Oh, my God!
2: Why they was on her page with hard eyes?
3: Oh, my God. What y'all say, man? We trying to help a hustler because she really trying to figure out what to do. Call the superintendent or not. What do you think? 866-HUSTLE-8, 866-487-8538.
2: This lady.
4: Sasha, what's her phone number?
1: It's the Morning Hustle.

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2: 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Yeah. Who
1: that? The Weekend Hustle.
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0: a twerking videos, Kyle.
1: What was they doing then?
0: There was other videos where she was saying, hey, everybody.
1: How do you know?
0: Happy morning. Because she wouldn't do
2: That's
0: that.
2: That's not.
1: All right. Well, she's been posting bikini pictures, twerking, showing everything off on her page, and her kids interact with her on her page. So now the teacher is thinking, now the mother is thinking about reporting the teacher. 866-HUSTLE-8, 866-487-8538. Michael from Griffin, what do you say about the situation?
3: I feel like time to go to the school board.
0: No, that's her social media, bro. Come on, you gonna go to the school board for that?
2: What the school board got to do with
3: it? I mean, if it's a public page, bro, and what's crazy is she liking the comments. Like, she like the attention from young kids. Imagine if the shoe was on the other foot. Like, that's kind of weird.
1: The son said, quote, Mama, she knows we follow her. She even likes some of our comments. 866-HUSTLE-8, 866-487-8538. Should Sasha report this teacher to the school board or whoever? Talk about it.
4: It's the wake up. It's the morning hustle.
5: I'm a hustler, homie.
6: Hit us up at 866-HUSTLE-8.

0: Because this is outside of school and this is not an inappropriate behavior.
1: Thank you.
0: And those parents are probably having an account. I know Instagram has teen accounts that the parents could control. The parents are supposed to be aware of what the children are doing on social media. That teacher has her personal page outside of school. She has the right to socialize outside of school.
2: What up, Nakia? What you say about this?
3: That is her personal life. However, she went wrong when she started commenting or returning comments to the kids.
4: Yeah, that would have blocked them. Like, how did
2: they get here? Tashana and Richmond, what you say?
5: I think she needs to be reported because I feel like it's her Instagram, whether it's public or private. If it's private, you got to accept those friend requests. You know your students is. That's your control. If it's public, she still know what she's doing at the end of the day. So, it's like, is you cool? Report her ass.
2: Lock them up.
1: Dang.
6: Boy, I tell you, man.
2: Is you cool, yo?
1: F them babies.
4: She definitely can make her page private. Like, I don't understand why her page isn't private.
2: Yep. Good morning. Who is this? Where you calling from?
7: Hey, this is Rocky, Cleveland, Ohio.
2: What you say about the situation? We're trying to help a hustler.
7: About that teacher, report her ass.
1: Y'all ain't right, man. Y'all ain't right.
7: Somebody here.
1: Y'all ain't right, yo.
4: Good teachers are hard to come by, especially if they can twerk.
7: The same way a nurse can wear her scrubs in the bar, no teacher should be showing her ass on the gram.
2: Right.
4: That's crazy.
2: That's a very simple solution. Just make your page private. There you have it.
4: Mm-hmm. I mean, I feel like she could have done that, but maybe she didn't realize the kids were going to find her.
2: Yeah, I guess. All right, well, it looks like she's getting reported. How y'all feel about
4: this? This is outrageous. You know how hard teachers and good teachers are.
6: I'm saying, man. Teachers can't even live a life, man. That's crazy, man.
2: They can. You just can't interact your personal life with your students' life. That's all.
6: Oh, my God.
2: All right, if you didn't get through on the phone lines, you know what to do. Download that Morning Hustle app. Let us know how you feel that way.
8: It's the Morning Hustle.

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4: There's some allegations as well from Suge Knight that claims that Tupac's mother, after he passed away, they had him cremated and arranged for his ashes to be smoked.
5: They were smoking on that Tupac?
4: That's what Suge Knight claims.
6: Suge be making some outrageous claims.
5: I don't think people really did that. I remember they did that in that movie, Ha Ha.
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5: Yeah.
4: Because he was smart, but he had passed away. I mean, this is just something crazy to even say. And to say that his mother orchestrated it, bro.
6: Come on now.
4: 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We'll keep you updated as things
5: develop. That'd be a cool thing. Y'all smoke on some mind if the time come.
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6: We got the spirit of JQ in us. If you hit that JQ,
4: Pippin, we back, baby. Oh, Shim Shimmer with the drip, so it don't slip. They thought they could take a pimp out, but I'm still up in their mouth. Hey, thank you.
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12: 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Great way to start off the weekend.
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1: 60 seconds.
3: Top of that $1,000 cash grab, baby. You know how we do it. Want to hustle in the building. Representing out of Homestead, Florida, we got Verlencia on the line today.
4: Yeah. Ver.
3: Hey. Come on now. Come on now, Verlencia.
5: Oh,
3: now, you you told us moments ago that you sign up for this every day and you're excited to have the opportunity today, correct?
5: Yes, I am. I don't care what I win. If I win $10, I'm going to be happy.
6: Come on.
4: I know that's how you feel it.
3: We know you're going to do better.
5: I'm getting that $1,000 this morning.
6: Let's go.
4: I think you are.
5: Oh, God, just go.
3: Okay, all right.
4: You just go.
3: All right, look, let me go ahead and run down the rules for you really quickly. Here's how it goes down. You got 60 seconds to answer 10 questions. Every correct answer will get you $10. But get all 10 right, you get that $1,000, okay? If you don't know an answer, you can say pass. We'll come back to that question as long as we have time left on the clock. But make sure the answer you give is the one that you want because we have to go with your first response. And our judges, Big Man, don't play about that, okay?
4: No, he don't.
5: Okay, I know he don't. He don't.
3: You know, he'll be playing now. All right. Now, that being said, we're trying to hook you over to free answer. Lo, what you got for?
4: That answer is, where you from again?
5: I'm originally from Key West, Florida.
3: Come on now.
5: But I'm in Homestead right now.
6: All right.
4: Okay. So the answer I'm going to give you is Austin.
5: Okay, Austin. Okay.
6: Yeah, I want you to win.
4: The same thing now.
6: I want her to win. I'm on your side. I usually don't be on your side, but I'm on your side tonight.
5: Well, I'm glad you is, because you damn sure don't be on them girls' side now.
4: No, sure don't.
6: You might
5: be on your side.
6: I'm on your
5: well,
6: tonight.
5: I'm glad you on my side this morning.
3: You might be the first one he's ever rooted for, Verlencia.
4: I know.
6: He's
4: trying to get some
6: something.
4: Of your money.
6: You already know.
5: He must be want some.
4: Oh. I'm trying to tell you, Verlencia, don't trust him.
6: Don't flirt with me now.
3: All right, let's go ahead and make this game happen. I got 60 seconds on the clock. 60 seconds on the clock. Verlencia, when you're ready, say I'm ready, Kyle.
5: I'm ready, Kyle.
3: The clock begins in 3, 2, 1, here we go. What is 8 times 7?
5: Oh, God, that's 56.
3: What is the largest planet in our solar system? Is it Earth, Jupiter, or Saturn?
5: Earth.
3: What is the capital of Texas?
6: Mm-hmm.
5: Austin.
3: Come How on, many man. Days are in a regular non-leap year?
5: A regular non-leap year?
3: Regular year. How many days in a regular year, non-leap year?
5: A regular year is 365.
3: Which ocean is the largest ocean on Earth?
6: You got it, baby.
5: Atlanta?
6: Oh, Lord.
3: Spell the word tomorrow. Spell the word tomorrow.
5: He just throw me on. Talking I about know. The, oh, Lord.
3: That's all right.
5: Tomorrow is T-O-M-O-R-R-O-W.
6: I'm waiting for tomorrow's.
3: How many legs does a spider have?
6: Come on, baby.
5: 6.
3: Which of these animals is a mammal? A shark, a dolphin, or a penguin?
6: Baby, know this one.
5: It's a penguin.
3: Oh, time's up, babe.
4: Valencia, why you let Elton throw you off like that?
5: Just do the most.
4: I told you. I don't know why you was talking and entertaining him.
3: At least he was rooting for you.
6: I was on your side.
4: Yeah, but you was messing her up.
6: My bad, babe.
5: You in the background saying all kind of stuff as you always do. You supposed to be rooting for me.
3: It was almost like he was trying to turn you on today. A little bit.
4: She hates you now. Okay, let me give you the answers that you got wrong. Okay, what is the largest planet in our solar system? It's Jupiter. Okay. Which ocean is the largest on Earth? That's the Pacific, Ocean.
5: The Pacific.
4: Yeah, the Pacific Ocean. A spider has 8 legs.
5: I was thrown between 6 and 8. I don't know why I went with 6.
4: Because Elton wouldn't leave you alone. If he would have been quiet, you could have got
5: the background.
4: That's right. And then which of these animals is a mammal? And it's a dolphin. Yeah. That would be a dolphin. 4 right, but I think Elton messed up too, so I think he should give you $20, but you got 40
5: right. Elton.
6: Whatever you need. Send me your cash
5: out.
6: Send me, you got
5: cash. Your pocket.
6: Yeah, just send me
5: your... Send me your pocket, fool.
6: Send me your, I will say cash out, but I don't know. You got cash out?
0: Yes, I do.
6: Okay, well, send me your Cash App. I'm going to send you 20.
3: Before anybody exchanges any of that information, Valencia, are you single?
0: Yes. Yeah.
4: No, she's not.
0: Separated for about 4 or 5 years.
6: Yes, yeah, it's our time, baby.
0: I've been separated about 4 or 5 years
6: it
0: now.
6: It's our time.
3: All right. Okay. Oh, well, what will be, will be. Valencia, congratulations. You got $40 today on that $1,000 cash grab.
4: No, Kyle. $40 from the Morning Hustle and $20
3: from Alton. That's on the way.
0: Okay.
3: For anybody else that wants to get down to program, you know what to do. Text the word cash to 71007. You could be up next. I got to let you do it. Valencia, any shout outs before you go?
0: I would like to shout out to my grandchildren. I have 7 of those.
6: Yeah.
0: And my daughter and my son. I love
4: that
0: y'all.
4: That's beautiful. That's beautiful. Alton, can you handle all that?
6: Well,
0: can you handle that?
6: Well, I mean.
0: I'm a 60-year-old cougar. Can you handle that, boo?
6: Yeah, you know I got you, boo. And then we're going to have our own. Me and you. Okay. We're going to have another.
3: We putting you on hold, Valencia. The people don't need to hear this. You hold on the line, okay? Things are getting a little hot around here.
4: Y'all are crazy, bro.
2: It's the Morning Hustle.

0: the case for the unthinkable. Defend your boy.
1: Hear ye, Morning Hustle Court is now in session. Honorable Judge L'Oreal presiding. What's happening?
2: What's going on, Kyle? Attorney.
1: Yes, yes.
2: Attorney, counsel. I mean, counsel.
1: All right, let's go ahead and turn it over to the bailiff to find out what's on the docket today. Bailiff Ahmed, what are we looking at?
3: Yeah, so there's a MARTA employee that collected $620,000, I guess a bonus, from MARTA that he wasn't supposed to get. MARTA wants the money back. He said, I don't know where it is. Now they're suing him.
2: Counsel, approach the bench.
1: Thank you, Judge. All right. Yeah, man, this guy, $620,000 in fake overtime pay on an April paycheck, man, and decided he did not want to give it back to the MARTA system of Atlanta. Judge, we're going to charge his brother with three things, unfortunately. Number one is going to be conspiracy. Number two, theft. And number three is just going to be stupidity, if you will. First and foremost, they say that this happened on his check due to something that another employee did to trigger these funds to go on this man's check. To me, Judge, that sounds like conspiracy. That sounds like, hey, I could hook up your check and we split the money. To me,
2: okay,
1: that sounds like conspiracy to me, Your Honor. And because of that, now he went and cashed that check, kept that money that he knew wasn't his. That's theft, Your Honor. He's a thief in real life. And last but not least, he's just stupid. They came after the man to try to get the money back. He ain't got the money, but for some reason, he's still living in these United States of America. If you get that kind of money, go ahead and move. You want to keep that money? You don't want to go to jail? Go ahead and move. You should be overseas in Thailand somewhere living the life. Instead, you're sitting here about to face charges, you big dummy. I would like to move that he's charged with all three of these, and his options are either move abroad or that money that he thinks he's going to save, you must spend 80% of it on everyone in the hood, and you only get 20% left to keep for yourself. I rest my case.
2: But what did the hood have to do with getting the funds?
1: Well, I just want the people around him to benefit if he's going to be stingy. That's all I'm trying to say.
2: Okay. Okay. So, Attorney Walker, counsel.
4: Thank you. Ladies and gentlemen of the jury, my client is innocent. First of all, they say MARTA is smarter. Well, when it comes to accidentally putting $620,000 in my client's paycheck, MARTA, you are dumber. You're dumb, huh? How the hell do you make this mistake and then come at my client 3 months later? Accidentally. You don't accidentally give somebody $620,000. You don't accidentally give somebody $6.20. 2 years ago, I accidentally gave somebody $2 in Cash App that I didn't know. I'm still trying to find that person. I done Googled their Cash App. I done put it in ChatGPT. Keisha Big Booty, where is my money? Money sign, Keisha Big Booty.
2: Why'd you send it to her?
4: Don't worry about it.
2: You didn't know who to, okay.
4: Don't worry about it. It was
2: $2?
4: I want my $2, Keisha Big Booty. Ooh. All I'm saying is this. Everybody listening know, if you suddenly get $620,000 in your account, that is a blessing. And I got three words, maybe even four. Won't he do it? Can I get a praise break for my client? Give God the praise.
1: God don't like thieves.
4: Yeah. Won't he do it?
1: God don't like thieves.
4: I'll rest my case.
1: Turn that music on.
2: Damn, man. This is a tough one here because we all know that if you found money in your account, it's likely that they'll take it back. But in the good words of a great philosopher, finders, keepers, losers, weepers.
4: Praise break, please.
2: Praise break. Let them go. The $620,000 is rewarded to the to Alton's client. I don't even know their name. Okay.
5: That's how you sound.
2: Arrest the person that messed up the check in the first place.
1: He should at least have to share it with the hood, Your Honor.
2: Nope. Keep the party going.
5: Don't they do it?
2: He can tithe it, though. He got a tithe. That's it.
1: Damn shame.
2: Give that 10% to the church.
6: it's the best show.
7: Period.
6: Who that? The Weekend Hustle.
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6: How y'all feeling out there, man? 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
1: Wow. Let's go.
0: It's the morning hustle.
2: Yeah. It's L'Oreal, Kyle Santillan, Alton Walker here, the morning hustle show. And if you're the one that's got it, shouldn't you be taking care of everybody else?
3: Mm. No.
2: Well, that's what people seem to think when it comes to Savannah James. Her and her friend, they took a vacation. Savannah sat her ass right in first class. Guess where her friend was at?
3: Where?
2: In the back.
3: I mean, she can't afford first.
4: So hey.
2: Listen to this.
5: And people were very critical of her being in first and me being in business. And yeah. I was like, why? I can't afford first.
3: Exactly.
6: Savannah, have you felt that pull of you were in first, I need to be in first?
7: My friends are very respectful of my situation.
6: Good. Okay.
3: Mm. Yeah, that's crazy. Is that like, what do I'm your friend, not your mother or your boyfriend. What do I look like upgrading your seat? Like, I'm not even gonna hold you. I had a problem with this before. I went somewhere for a friend's birthday. She was staying with me. That's already me paying for the damn room. I hate when people stay with me and my friends love to just want to stay with me. And then, I had got a complimentary upgrade because I had like a voucher, but I had two. And she's like, oh, well, you could just use the other one for mine. And I was like, no, I'm going to use the other one to upgrade my flight coming home. And she kind of got a little attitude.
2: That's right. And
3: what do you mean that's right? That's my hard work. That's where I should be. We're all going the same place. I'll see you when we get off the plane.
2: You know what? When I think about this, at first I'm like, everybody petty on way, but Savannah James got damn near $1 billion between her. She could pay for that.
3: Now. No. So now she's going to have to continuously pay for all her friends to go first class. Now, what happens when my money runs out? Now, you going to start paying for the first class? No, you probably not even going to be around.
2: I tell you what, hustlers, what do you think about this situation? If the person that got it really got it, should they be taking care of everybody else? Or does everybody pay their own way, even when y'all on the same damn trip?
3: That is crazy. The fact that you think a grown woman should be paying for another grown woman, right. Like, is weird to me.
4: Your husband is LeBron.
2: 86.
3: So where's your husband?
4: Husband is LeBron, and we ain't gonna bond if you don't pay for this ticket.
3: Not because that means you're using me. You're not really my friend.
2: 866-HUSTLE-8, 866-487-8538. Hustlers, what do you say? Holla at us. Let's talk about it.
8: Feel the vibe
9: with the morning hustle.

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3: It's the morning hustle.
4: 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Morning Hustle's here, baby. It's L'Oreal, Kyle Santillan, Alton Walker. All right, man. Let's talk about it. When you go on vacation with your friends, should y'all all have the same experience, man? If you got it, should you pay for your friend's upgrade so that y'all all at the same level? Or does everybody get the experience they can afford? Now, this is a conversation because Savannah James and her friend, well, they said this. Listen to this.
5: And people were very critical of her being in first and me being in business. And yeah. I was like, why? I can't afford first.
6: Exactly.
7: Savannah, have you felt that pull of you were in first, I need to be in first?
5: My friends are very respectful of my situation.
7: Good. Okay.
4: My friends are very respectful of my situation.
6: Is what it is. If y'all ever pay for an overseas flight first class, them things could run you 10K, 15K. I'm about to go to Tamar. We supposed to go to Dubai. We end up not going, but we supposed to go to Dubai. She like, all right, I'm looking at the flights. I'm getting first class. You? I was like, I'm going to coach.
4: Right.
6: I ain't paying no 10K for just to get there. That's before, and I'll see you when we get off the plane.
4: Maybe it's different for men and women. I feel like me and all my homies, we all going coach.
8: Everybody going coach.
4: You
8: ain't going to go first class.
4: Let's see what the hustlers say. 866-HUSTLE-8, 866-487-8538. This young lady talking about she want to be anonymous. What's your thoughts?
9: I don't feel any obligation for them to upgrade me. I am the developing friend of the group. But my friends, they will treat me. I don't look forward to it, but they will treat me because they want me in the circle. And it's not like we travel all the time, but like once a year, twice a year on a trip. Or they will front me, but I have to pay them back.
4: Come on, Toya and Snellville. How you feel about this, man? Should your person that has the money make sure everybody has the same experience, or you get the level you pay for?
9: No, I think people blowing it up like this is Oprah and Gail. This not Oprah and Gail. I think her friend, I'll be like, people need to hush because I'm sure she getting way more benefits than worried about getting on the first class.
6: Come on now. Thank you.
4: Mm-hmm.
9: Like, that's her money. If I'm her friend, like, y'all start talking about my friend at this point.
4: Good morning. Who is this? Where you calling from?
10: Yeah, this is Lala. I'm calling from Cincinnati.
4: Come on, Lala. You sound like you got something to say.
10: Kind of do. Okay, so I've actually called out on this myself, and I would say, like, I told my friends when they would say, you know, you haven't done A, B, and C, and D, and I would say, I'm not even where I have to be in order to help you. Like, you can't count my pockets. And just automatically assume that I have it to spare. But I think the real question about this is she put her friends in a position to where they can eat as well?
4: Okay, we hear what you're saying. What do you want to say about it, though? If you didn't get through on the phone lines yet, hit us up. 866-HUSTLE-8, 866-487-8538. If you got it, should you pay for everybody to have the same experience on a vacation, or everybody gets the level they can afford?
11: It's the best show.
12: 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Yeah.
11: 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The Weekend Hustle.
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0: 10, girl, you a 10. Girl, you a 10, girl, you a 10, girl, you a 10. 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
3: 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L'Oreal, Kyle Santillan, Alton Walker. 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
4: Absolutely not. 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
5: Thank
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5: you.
4: That's your problem. Stop counting other people's coins.
5: Period.
3: Okay.
5: All right. I don't care who my husband is.
4: Yeah. If you feel uncomfortable with where I'm at in life, then don't go with me.
5: Thank you.
4: To pay for you.
3: Oh, you're really mad about this. 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
5: All right. Thank you.
4: I'm taking that personal, because my money is my money. Don't count my coins.
3: I hear that.
5: Exactly.
3: Oh, thank you, man. Appreciate the call. Right.
5: You spending my money. It's crazy.
3: Listen, the phone lines are going crazy. You got something you want to say? You want to chime in on this? 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
4: Should you upgrade your friends to have the same level of experience as you, or does everybody get the experience they can afford? 866-487-8538. Tony in Montgomery, Alabama. What you say, bro?
6: I was just feeling like, man, you got a little money and your people might not be doing as good as you doing, man. I feel like you should look out. You know, how they say it take a village, man. So I feel like, you know, if I got it and my people ain't really got it like that, man, I'm gonna pay for my people's life. I mean, I ain't tripping.
4: I made a joke about it earlier, but I wonder if this is really different across whether or not, like, women do one thing and men do another.
6: I think so. A lot of people say, you know, men have sacrificed a lot for other people's happiness, you know, but I don't know if it's other people.
7: Taking care of so many of my friends and
8: Let him cook.
7: And then, look, when you know how you know men don't look out for men? Ask them what they do once they man go to jail.
4: No, we're talking about while we're all outside.
7: Yeah,
4: all right.
7: You ain't never put no money on no man books. You ain't never go see no man in jail.
4: Because why are they in jail? Right? Why are they in jail anyway?
6: No, I look out for my people, though. You know, I hate to tell my that I got so many people dying there. You know, I did have to tell a few of them, man. I call sometimes and this is how I'm doing. You know, a lot of them do just call and get straight to the money. But, I mean, you can only do what you can, though. You know, if you can help, I tell you help.
4: Got you, bro.
6: As black people, man, we got to be together. For real, because we got exactly
7: stick together. You see all Dirk's friends told on him, and that was the first man to call. It's only women that's calling talking about they'll take care of their friend. Y'all don't take care of
4: he
7: nothing.
4: Literally just called and said that we should all be taking care of each other. He just said that.
8: That's what we
7: he
8: do.
7: He sound like he ain't never even rode first class.
4: Oh my goodness, man. Down in the brother, man. All right. If you didn't get through, you know what to do. Send us a voice note. Download that Morning Hustle app. Let us know how you feel. When we come back, Santilli survey on the way. I can't believe, man. See what y'all did? See what women on social media did?
8: Uh-oh.
4: They done hurt it and killed it for everybody.
7: You always blaming women for something.
4: Oh, well, wait till I give you the numbers. You understand what I'm saying? The Santilli survey is coming right back.
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up on your he gon' fold. I'ma have a meeting, sucking toes. 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I don't want him. But if I did, I'd be

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0: 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The Weekend Hustle.
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0: Hustle.
1: Yo, it's the Morning Hustle. L'Oreal, Kyle Santillan, Alton Walker. And you see what's happening these days, man, so we got to bring it to y'all. Should people be taking their personal relationship issues to social media? And have you ever had to confront somebody because of something they might have said about you? And we don't just mean like romantic relationships. It could have been family. It could have been friends. It could be anything.
2: We absolutely love when y'all air each other out.
1: Man. I don't.
2: Let me tell you how easy it makes my job in the morning. I just open up my feed the mess is there. I ain't even got to look for it.
3: If it's private, keep it private. That's now, if it's public, then I get it. Then you have to address it. But private stuff, man,
2: so
3: keep it to
2: by
3: yourself.
2: That meaning if they're celebrities, it's okay. But if you're not, that's what you mean?
3: No, but if it happened in your own home and it's private, come on, you know.
1: Madi, what do you say?
4: So messy and absolutely childish. Leave that behind closed doors.
1: Mm-hmm. Has anybody ever tried you that way?
4: They haven't tried me, but I see a lot of it in my own immediate family, and I think it is just absolutely messy.
1: I agree.
2: Because they think y'all soft.
1: 866-HUSTLE-8, 866-487-8538. Hustlers, what do you think about it? Let us know.
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trying to cover it up like a quilt. 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That's just how I do the sauce and the spill. 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These

0: in the morning. It's L'Oreal, Kyle Santillan, Alton Walker. It's the Morning Hustle Show.
1: That's right. And we're setting sail on the One Voyage Cruise. 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All you got to do is go to onevoyagecruise.com. 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And you could be setting sail with the Morning Hustle Show.
0: That's right, man. Social media is so damn messy. I swear to God. And we're asking you today, should people be taking their personal relationship issues to social media? Or have you ever had to confront somebody because they said something about you on there?
1: Be honest. Has that ever happened to y'all? Somebody air you out on social media?
0: I don't think so.
2: No.
0: I'm not.
2: Subliminally.
1: I knew it.
2: Subliminally.
1: How you knew they were talking about you?
2: I mean, God, I knew they was.
1: What'd they
2: you
1: say?
2: Remember I
1: What'd
2: said?
1: They
2: you remember, I can't think of what, but I did comment. I was like, man, that's messed up. That dude did you like that.
0: Yeah.
2: I was being petty.
1: Oh,
2: like,
1: you
2: I know
1: wrote
2: you talk-
1: a comment yes. under it?
2: Yeah, that's it. That's
1: it was
2: messed
1: like,
2: up.
1: I'm tired of broke balls, dude.
2: Said, that's messed up. All right, well, like that.
0: Let's take it to Montgomery, Alabama, home of the folding chair. Lee. Lee, what you say about it?
3: Man, I had a guy, bro. He had posted me on social media, you know, and putting all these false allegations out about him. And so it really just told me how people really just can, like, can create a whole narrative on social media about a person. And, you know, people really don't fact check these days. So when people put on there, they're going to believe it. And so honestly, me, myself, man, I really just detach myself from it. But, you know, a lot of people, they really live through social media, man. Put their whole life on there. And, you know, I'm like, I'm the type of guy, man, you see me, you see me. But I do use it for marketing. You know, shout out to Fresh Line Every Time Barbershop here in Montgomery, Alabama, man. One of the best barbers in the world, man. Lee Giles, look me up, man. G-I-L-E-S.
1: What you think they put out there about him, that he wasn't really the best barber?
0: Maybe.
1: He has proof of crooked hairline. He done messed up.
0: Right. 866-487-8538. Let's go to Devin in Cleveland. What you say?
4: I feel like a lot of people like to paint themselves as a perfect person on social media, and when you blast them, you got receipts on the internet. They get real quiet.
0: So you think the internet is good if you got receipts?
4: Oh, absolutely. Some people need to be exposed.
2: Oh, Lord.
0: That's messed up. Okay.
1: How many people have you exposed?
4: Oh, I got a whole roster right now. My own exposure.
0: You dangerous, yo. She's out of pocket for real.
1: No, she's not.
0: Yeah.
1: Sometimes, and I'm not saying you got to have like a foul, but I am the queen of the sub. If we get into some kind of anything, I'm coming for that ass. I got a folder of scriptures ready to go for you.
0: Oh, my goodness. That is so out of pocket.
1: Yes.
0: You know what I'm saying?
2: No weapon form.
1: And not only are you going to know I'm talking about you, but everybody gonna know I'm talking about you too.
0: No social post formed against me, Sal Prosper.
1: Yo, I bet you I got a folder for your ass too. Play around.
0: I'll tell you what, man.
1: I
0: Santilli,
1: got a short folder.
0: Santilli, that's very funny.
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Bend it on down, put your face on the floor. 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High freak, put the world in a hand.

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11: 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Miami. It's all my scammers and my kid money.

0: get into these crazy ass stories with I Know You Lying. And I'm going to kick this thing off with this guy right here who likes to name change a lot. He tried to do it to the Gulf of Mexico, Lake Ontario. He tried it with the Kennedy Center and they told him STFU. Well, the dumbest president we've ever had, President Donald Trump, is now speaking on what's actually supposed to be intelligence.
1: We've changed the name officially today to SI, okay? SI, like SI, SI, instead of AI. You know what that means? Super intelligence. So.
0: I know you lying. It's artificial intelligence because it's not a human. It's an artificial computer. It's not a real organic being, okay? I'm tired of this guy, man. I know you lying. We got to get him up out of here.
2: I can't stand that man, but I know you lying, all right? A 19-year-old mother, I guess if that's what you want to call her, by the name of Takiya Babers has been arrested after her 4-month-old baby girl was found in a garbage can, and a neighbor actually found it and thought the baby was actually a baby doll. Okay, so she called authorities. The baby, who is baby Luna, was transported to the hospital and pronounced dead. This is an extremely sad situation. The foster parents of the 19-year-old girl is speaking out, and they're saying they don't understand why she did this. They said that they were taking care of the baby from 2 weeks old and that she simply could have brought the baby to them. I know you lying. She need to be locked up under the jail. Thanks. And never get out. Throw that key away.
0: Absolutely.
3: And I know you lying. I know y'all ain't got Metro Atlanta leading U.S. in the highest eviction rates with 142,000 filers. I know y'all lying. I know y'all lying. Out of all the cities in America, Atlanta is the most eviction filings. Come on now. We finally number one or something. And this what we choose?
0: Kicking people out their home.
3: Come on now. Jermaine Dupri, let's remix it. Welcome to Atlanta, where the rent ain't paid, and we getting evictions like every day.
2: Every day.
3: Yeah, I know y'all lying.
0: All right, Hustlers, it's your time to chime in. What's something that made you say, I know you lying? Queen from Augusta, you kick it off. What you got?
4: Talking about the Georgia Power, I know you lying. I got a 2-bedroom apartment. My light bill is $745, and it keep going up.
3: Damn. God, dog.
0: Damn.
3: I know you lying.
0: I know you lying. Jeez. Joe in Michigan, I know you lying.
5: I know you lying. I live with a female, got 3 kids, pay the bills and everything, and I had sex in 5 months.
0: I know you lying. Lying.
2: I know you damn lying.
0: I know you lying. Nah. Hey, Joe, we know you lying. 5 months, Joe. I know you
2: good
0: lying.
2: Good Lord, that's
0: you
2: a lot of time.
0: You paying bills?
2: I know that's right, girlfriend.
0: Damn. Joe, I know she lying, actually. She probably lying.
2: No, I know she right. I know she got that good. He willing to wait for
0: goodness.
2: It.
0: Goodness. All right, Hustlers, if you got I Know You Lying, you know what to do. Hit us up right now, man. 866-HUSTLE-8.
2: You go, girl.
0: 866-487-8538. I know you lying.
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0: It's the Morning Hustle, L'Oreal, Kyle Santillan, and it's time for Alta Walker to hit us with what?
1: I got five on it. All right, LeBron James is heading into another season. You know, he's with the Philadelphia 76ers, and Kyle is so excited.
0: Hey, man, I guess I got to root for LeBron.
1: Yeah, but this year,
0: first time
1: man,
0: in my life.
1: But this year, you know, we've been begging him to let some go, and he finally did it. That hairline. So y'all may get a championship. So in honor of LeBron James, these are the top five hairlines that have been fighting for their lives.
2: This is crazy.
0: I had to fight.
1: All right, coming at number five, Chico Bean. Listen, Chico Bean.
2: Oh, my God. Don't you do my boy Chico
0: Bean,
2: like that.
0: Bean, he coming at you, Bean.
1: Chico, I'm sorry. I love you, Chico Bean, but you got to let that hairline go. And you got the nerve to have cornrows. It's crazy.
0: Winston-Salem State representative. Yeah. Don't do Bean like that.
1: Coming at number four.
2: He should have been number one. I'm not going to hold you. thing is a little ridiculous.
1: This is bad. Coming at number four. This was a tough one. Tyra Banks. Look, Tyra Banks. I'm sorry.
2: You are crazy.
0: Oh, wow.
2: Funny.
3: Wow. I was rooting for you. We were all rooting for you. How dare you?
0: Oh, my God.
1: I'm sorry.
2: Nah, you're right. You're right.
1: The thing is going back, Father.
0: It's
1: you got
0: not.
1: To do.
0: She's all got right. a big forehead.
1: Right, well, then either the. Okay, something ain't right. I know that.
2: That thing big.
1: Number three, you know, I'm going to. Even though he cut it off, LeBron James, man. When we was. You finally did it, but you do make this list. Number two, Stephen A. Smith. Stephen A. Smith, it's time to let
2: he
1: it go.
2: Definitely belongs.
1: And I think that's why you've been cooning for a minute. I think the hairline got to go.
4: You do not want to make an enemy out of me. I'm not having it.
2: Winston-Salem State is winning the whole thing here.
0: I only got two out of the five in there already. That's crazy.
2: Y'all better be number one.
1: Y'all coming from Winston-Salem.
0: You better cut. He mad because Payne ain't getting no money.
2: Well, y'all ain't got no hair.
1: All right, coming at number one, and I know L'Oreal.
2: Don't you do it.
1: L'Oreal will be mad
2: at you. Don't you do it. Don't you do it.
1: But all I'm saying is...
2: Don't you play
1: There's
2: it
1: a ribbon in the sky for all of Stevie Wonder that.
2: Don't you? I should slap the hell out of you.
1: Come on now, L'Oreal. Come on, man.
2: I don't see it.
1: Right.
0: He don't either.
1: I wish he did because, boy, come on, Stevie.
2: How you going to make fun of a blind man?
1: I mean, that's, he needed. He
2: that's
1: need to,
2: low.
1: He needed to feel that their hairline is gone. That's all I'm going to tell you that, man.
0: Chico I got the you. Baby Stevie Wonder.
1: He definitely
2: I'm telling you, he should be number one because he could see. It ain't no, like... Ain't no excuse for that man.
0: I'm mad Tyra is above.
2: Tyra needs to be up higher, too.
0: Tyra above Bean as well.
1: All right, y'all. That's the top five. I got five on it, man. You can follow me out to Walker Show, man. Don't forget, we got to get up and hustle tour, me and my boy Griff. This Sunday, we are in D.C. October 4th. D.C., pull up on me. Richmond, we're there October 11th at the Funny Bone. And Raleigh, we're there October 18th at the Improv. If you hit me up in my DM, and you're in one of these cities, I got a pair of tickets.
0: Come
1: for you.
0: On now.
1: All right. I got a pair of tickets for each city.
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5: So it seems like her friend is definitely content with not being in first class with her, but of course the internet was in an uproar. I seen the comments. People were like, look, we love the James family down, but this is tricky because if your man is damn near, I believe he's a billionaire.
6: Hey, the key word, your man, not her.
5: Not her.
6: She doesn't have LeBron's
5: What's
6: money.
5: What's yours is mine. Let me clear that up right now. Whatever money Miss Savannah James needs, I guarantee you LeBron giving it to
7: her. That's how you stay wealthy, because you just don't be passing out money like that.
5: Guys, I definitely think LeBron can pass out some money and be okay. I'm not getting in their family business.
7: How you going to get in that man's pocket?
5: Have y'all seen that? It's LeBron James. We're talking about one of the greatest athletes of all time. So damn near right under Michael. Some people think he's next to Michael Jordan. He's got enough money.
7: And it's his money, even though that's his wife. That's just like my wife. I'm a multi-millionaire. My wife telling me that, yeah, my friend going on tricky. Give me some extra
5: JQ,
7: money.
5: Yes, you would. If you had $1 billion and your wife said, baby, I need you to pay for a seat for the dog, and me and my best friend, we're going to sit in first together. The dog going to be in the middle. My friend going to be here. JQ's paying.
7: I might do it one time.
5: I told you. This is something that happens
6: all the time.
5: We're not talking about all the time. We're just talking about one time.
7: They say they travel out with the
6: They travel all the time. I saw the whole thing.
7: But see, here's the thing. I would really think about who I'm dealing, because you do it one time, it's like a cat. Once you feed a cat, they keep on coming back to your house.
5: What type of cats you got by your house?
6: Oh, he used to feed them cats back in the day.
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5: Oh, my God.
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0: Question. 60 seconds.
1: Time for that $1,000 cash grab, baby. You know how we do it. Want to hustle in the building. Representing out of Homestead, Florida, we got Valencia on the line today.
2: Yeah. Ver.
1: Hey. Come on now. Come on now, Valencia.
3: Oh,
1: now, you told us moments ago that you sign up for this every day and you're excited to have the opportunity today, correct?
3: Yes, I am. Okay. I don't care what I win. If I win $10, I'm going to be happy.
1: Come on.
3: I'm
2: not
1: I'm
2: that's not right. Good.
1: We know you're going to do better.
3: I'm getting that $1,000 this morning.
4: Let's go.
2: I think you are.
3: Oh, God, let's go.
1: Okay, all right.
2: You just go.
1: All right, look, let me go ahead and run down the rules for you really quickly. Here's how it goes down. You got 60 seconds to answer 10 questions. Every correct answer will get you $10. If you get all 10 right, you get that $1,000, okay? If you don't know an answer, you can say pass. We'll come back to that question as long as we have time left on the clock. But make sure the answer you give is the one that you want because we have to go with your first response and our judges. Big Man don't play about that, okay?
2: No, he don't.
3: Okay, I know he don't.
1: You know he'll be playing now. All right. Now, that being said, we trying to hook you up with a free answer. Lo, what you got for?
2: That answer is, where you from again?
3: I'm originally from Key West, Florida.
1: Come on now.
3: But I'm in Homestead right now.
4: All right.
2: Okay. So the answer I'm going to give you is Austin.
3: Okay, Austin. Okay.
4: I want you to win.
2: Same thing now.
4: I want her to win. I'm on your side. I usually don't be on your side, but I'm on your side tonight.
3: I'm glad you is, because you damn sure don't be on them girls' side now.
2: No, sure don't.
4: You might be on your
3: side.
4: I'm on yours tonight.
3: I'm glad you're on my side this morning.
1: You might be the first one he's ever rooted for, Valencia.
2: I know. He's trying to get some of your money.
4: You already know.
3: He must be want some.
2: I'll try to tell you, Valencia. Don't trust him.
4: Don't flirt with me now.
1: All right, let's go ahead and make this game happen. I got 60 seconds on the clock. 60 seconds on the clock. Valencia, when you're ready, say, I'm ready, Kyle.
3: I'm ready, Kyle.
1: The clock begins in 3, 2, 1, here we go. What is 8 times 7?
3: Oh, God, that's 56.
1: What is the largest planet in our solar system? Is it Earth, Jupiter, or Saturn?
3: Earth.
1: What is the capital of Texas?
4: Mm-hmm.
3: Austin.
1: How many days are in a regular non-leap year?
3: A regular non-leap year?
1: Regular year. How many days in a regular year, non-leap year?
3: A regular year is 365.
1: Which ocean is the largest ocean on Earth?
4: You got it, baby.
3: Atlanta?
4: Oh, Lord.
1: Spell the word tomorrow. Spell the word tomorrow.
3: He just told me on talking I about know. The old Lord.
1: That's all right.
3: Tomorrow is TOMORROW.
4: I'm waiting for tomorrow's.
1: How many legs does a spider have?
4: Come on, baby.
3: 6.
1: Which of these animals is a mammal? A shark, a dolphin, or a penguin?
4: Baby, know this one.
3: There's a penguin.
1: Oh, time's up, babe.
2: Valencia, why you let Elton throw you off like that?
3: Just do the most.
2: I told you. I don't know why you was talking and entertaining him.
1: At least he was rooting for you.
4: I was on your side.
2: But you was messing her up.
4: My bad, babe.
3: You in the background saying all kind of stuff as you always do. You supposed to be rooting for me.
1: It was almost like he was trying to turn you on today a little bit.

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5: So it seems like her friend is definitely content with not being in first class with her, but of course the internet was in an uproar. I seen the comments. People were like, look, we love the James family down, but this is tricky because if your man is damn near, I believe he's a billionaire.
6: Hey, the key word, your man, not her.
5: Oh my
6: God. Not her. She doesn't have LeBron's
5: What's
6: money.
5: Yours is mine. Let me clear that up right now. Whatever money Miss Savannah James needs, I guarantee. To you, LeBron how, giving it to
7: that's
5: her.
7: That's how you stay wealthy because you just don't be passing out money like that. Like.
5: Guys, I definitely think LeBron can pass out some money and be okay. I'm not getting Nate's family business.
7: How you gonna get in that man?
5: Have y'all seen? It's LeBron James. We're talking about one of the greatest athletes of all time. So damn near right under Michael. Some people think he's next to Michael Jordan. He's got enough
7: money. And it's his money, even though that's his wife. That's just like my wife. I'm a multi-millionaire. My wife telling me that my friend going on trip. You give me some extra
5: JQ,
7: money to
5: yes,
7: pay
5: you
7: for
5: would. If you if you had if you had $1 billion and your wife said, "Baby, I need you to pay for a seat for the dog," and me and my best friend, we're gonna sit in first together. The dog gonna be in the middle. My friend gonna be here. JQ's paying.
7: I might do it one time.
5: I told you.
6: No, this is something that happens all the time.
5: We're not talking about all the time. We're just talking about one time.
7: They say they travel out with the
6: They travel all the time. I saw the whole thing.
7: But see, here's the thing. I would really think about who I'm dealing because you do it one time. It's like a cat. Once you feed a cat, they keep on coming back to your house.
5: What type of cats you got by your house?
6: Oh, he used to feed them cats back in the day.
7: I had to clean up them cats.
5: Oh, my God.
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0: Thank you. Ladies and gentlemen, boys and girls, welcome to Ask Uncle Alton. Yay! I never seem excited when I say that, but that's okay. And today's question, are you ready?
1: Yes!
0: You got it? You got it? In this. Thank you, Romeo.
2: That email was crazy.
3: I had one, too.
0: In this email, it says, Uncle, my son is in sixth grade, and I get a call from the school every day about him acting up. I've taken his phone, the game, everything, and nothing is working. Well, Mama, it's time to go up to that school.
1: Ooh.
0: And not just go up there regular. Be ugly.
1: Ooh.
0: Put on one of them green face mask stuff. Don't brush your teeth.
1: Ooh.
0: Put on a bonnet with a hole in it.
3: Uh-uh.
0: Don't have no... Put on some slippers with socks with holes in it. And be don't put no deodorant on. Be stank. Don't brush your teeth.
1: Ooh.
0: And
3: no.
0: Do this for a whole week until you get to stop getting them phone calls. Go to his class. Sit by him in lunch. Go to P.E. with him. Follow him all around that doggone school. I promise you, if he in sixth grade, he don't want to be embarrassed. What happened to embarrassing our kids? I did to my nephew. I recently did it this year. He's in ninth grade. He was acting up a little bit. It wasn't that bad. I popped up in that classroom, and you know what he did? He shrunk in that seat.
1: Mm.
0: And all the kids knew I was his uncle. I haven't had an issue since. But if I'm getting a phone call every day, yes, you have to do something to embarrass him. And you want to embarrass your mama, little boy? It's time to embarrass him.
2: Wow. What if it makes it worse after you leave? Now they're teasing him because he's embarrassed by you.
0: That's the whole point.
2: But it can make it worse because now he can fight back, act up.
0: Y'all can't tease me because my uncle came up here.
3: Because maybe he's getting bullied and then you just got him more bullied.
2: Yeah, you got him more bullied.
0: He's acting up in class, people. This ain't got nothing to do with bullying. He probably doing the bullying. Go
3: it's
0: embarrass that boy.
3: Underlying issues.
0: Well, this is over the line. Cross that line. And now if that don't work, then you got to go to somebody else because I ain't got nothing for you.
3: Lord.
0: That's the Ask Uncle Alton. Look, don't forget, we got to get up and hustle tour with me and my boy Griff. This Sunday, we are in D.C. October 4th. D.C., pull up on me. Richmond, we're there October 11th at the Funny Bone. And Raleigh, we're there October 18th at the Improv. If you know, I told you, I've been feeling good all week. We got a pair of tickets for you. Hit me up in the DM for a pair of tickets for each city. D.C., Richmond, Raleigh. Hit me up. Alton Walker Show.

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0: throwback. 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And let me just tell you, it's officially spooky season. Because why is the lights flickering on and off up here in this office? Girl, if it do it again, I swear I'm leaving out of here. Y'all finna listen to nothing but music and commercials, okay? But look, it's also game day for the Texans. If you're wondering, oh, where can I go watch the game? I want to chill, have a good time. Well, I'm telling you to go to Bar 5015. It's going down over there. My radio dad, J-Mac, is going to be over there. So make sure you head over there and hang out with him and watch the game, man. That's the game spot for every game day here in Houston, Texas. Coming up, I got some tickets for you, too. You don't want to miss it on 97.9 The Box.
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0: that I played that song for you to have a chance to win some tickets? 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It's 97.9 The Vibes, H-Town's number one hip-hop and R&B station. I'm Jayla Mache. Now, look, everybody's like, oh, my gosh, did I win some tickets? And can I go to the Chris Brown? What we doing? What we got going on? Well, look, I'm giving you a chance to go win some tickets to go see Chris Brown and Usher this Friday, okay? And this is what you have to do. I'm telling you right now, okay? You have to go ahead and text the word box, that's B-O-X, to the number 24042 for your chance to win some tickets to go see Chris Brown and Usher, okay? 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Make sure you do what you gotta do. If you forgot what I just said, go to our website at theboxhouston.com. You can do it over there too, okay? Don't say I ain't got you or try to hook you up. It's 97.9 The Vibes.
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5: I did not know that this happened this past weekend. 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

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I'm Jayla Mache. Did you know that AI has its first school? Yeah, we're going to talk about it coming up next. 97.9 Vibes.

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0: Chico, we had to give you a little bit of Afro beats on this lovely Sunday fun day. It's 97.9 The Vox, H-Town's number one hip hop and R&B station. I'm Jayla Mache. Happy freaking Sunday fun day. I know that is game day for them Texans, and that's why you need to be making your way to Bar 5015, because I heard that's where everybody gonna be at, okay, to watch the game. Now check this out, because I discovered the first AI school, which is crazy, is in Chicago, right? And there's no teachers, no physical teachers. Of course, there's staff on the campus, of course. But the way the students are learning is through a computer. And the owner of the school said that he created the AI in the computers for the students to be taught as if a human is teaching them. Now, this is crazy. The school also costs $50,000, okay? There's actual students at this school that's attending in Chicago. And then they still have like recess. They still have, lunch and all that. So it's like a normal day. It's just no actual physical teachers at the school. This is crazy. The robots is coming. I don't know about y'all. I'm scared of them. I feel like they're going to take over the world. God forbid. I'm just saying. But that's what I discovered today. Would you, take your kids to an AI school? Or, keep them in a regular schmegler, which I kind of feel like I know what you're going to say anyways. But if you feel free to talk about it, you can give me a call, 713-621-0979. Coming up in 6.5 minutes, we have a dynamic duo that kind of broke up. 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
10: There's some allegations as well from Suge Knight that claims that Tupac's mother, after he passed away, they had him cremated and arranged for his ashes to be smoked.
11: They were smoking on that Tupac?
10: That's what Suge Knight claims.
12: Suge be making some outrageous claims.
11: I don't think people really did that. I remember they did that in that movie, Ha Ha.
10: And then the man came back to life and was helping him cheat on the test.
11: Yeah.
10: Because he was smart, but he had passed away. I mean, this is just something crazy to even say. And to say that his mother orchestrated it, bro.
12: Come on now.
10: This trial is getting wild. I'm not even going to lie to you. We'll keep you updated as things
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11: That'd be a cool thing.
12: What? 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
10: 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We got the spirit of JQ in us.
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10: sound? Oh, yeah, Pippa, we back, baby. Oh, Shim Shimmer with the drip, so it don't trip, don't slip. They thought they could take a pimp out, but I'm still up in their mouth. Hey, thank you.
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I'm Jayla Mache. Guess what? 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

0: love that song. I'm laughing because the way I was just singing that in here is hilarious, man. It's 97.9 The Vibes, H-Towns, everyone, hip-hop and R&B station. I'm Jayla Mashay. I was going to say happy Sunday fun day. I know it's game day and everything, but the weather looks so freaking bad out there. So hopefully it don't rain on us. I do feel a breeze. Hold on now, Houston. Time to go ahead and pull out them sweatsuits. I love that season. But okay, look, listen, it's also Hispanic Heritage Month, and we want to do something special with you. So we teamed up with Premier America Credit Union, and what they're doing is they're giving you a chance to win over $5,000 in free advertising if you have a Hispanic-owned business, okay? 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I'm telling you right now, okay? 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I love that for y'all. 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
1: Yes, one thing about Skilla Baby, I gotta say, he is gonna make some music for the girls, okay? And we love that right there. Shout out all the baddies in Houston, which is everybody. It's 97.9 The Vox, H-Town's number one hip-hop and R&B station. I'm Jayla Mache. Now we gotta get serious, okay? Because Election Day is right around the corner, okay? It's on November 3rd. And I need you to make sure that you are registered to vote. It's so important. You know, we always complaining about the gas, the economy, this and that. Why is this like this? Well, your vote matters. Your voice matters, okay? Don't be one of those people like me. 2 years ago, I went all the way to the ballot and I tried to vote and I was told, girl, you're not registered to vote. So I had to wait a whole freaking year. But now, now I am voting. Don't shoot me, okay? I just shared a secret with you. Don't get on me. But don't be like me. Make sure that you make sure that you are registered to vote, okay? If you need more information, go to our website at theboxhouston.com. Get in there, okay? Don't be like, please don't be complaining and don't vote. Coming up in 6.5 minutes, we got T.I. He finna let you know right here on 97.9 The Box.
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Yes, I'm getting my dance on this lovely Sunday fun day. It's a little gloomy outside, but that's okay too. That was Baby Chief, Ghetto Love Story on 97.9 The Vibes. I'm Jayla Michelle. Ooh, you hear that music in the background? Yes, that's Residuals, Chris Brown. You know, we're giving you a chance to go see the R&B tour for free. Make sure you keep listening. I'm going to tell you how, coming up at 12:40.

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1: I just love that song right there. I Can't Wait, Yay, featuring Lauryn Hill, 97.9 The Voice, H-Town's everyone, hip-hop and R&B station. I'm Jayla Mashay, and if you waited to see how you can win some tickets to go see Usher and Chris Brown, I'm finna tell you how right now, okay, what you need to do. And I'm going to try to talk slow so you can keep up, okay? 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You just text box, yes. Now go to the top, click the number. Here's the number. It's 240-42. Again, that's 240-42, okay? That is a way that you can try to see them for free. We're not giving away, okay? I said a chance, okay? You get a chance, okay? It's 97.9 The Vox.
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6: I did not know that this happened this past weekend. 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
7: 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Man. I was just peeping.
6: 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I'm probably sure there's no videos of this. 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
8: 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He would. He lying.
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8: Oh my God.
7: What?
8: That's crazy. 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

That's some good music right there. Jumpman, Drake, Future on 97.9 The Voice on Jalen Mashay. That's actually my time for hanging with you today. If you want to keep up with me, you can find me on Instagram at Jalen Mashay. J-A-L-A-M-A-S-H-A-Y. Now I'm finna go ahead and head to that tailgate. Shout out them Texans boys. It's Morning Dew, Beyonce, Jay-Z. Oh, man.

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trapping no dark skin, country old, gathered out the mud, 6-1-0, thug old. Top real sleek, big tip, big gun old, pick a girl up when we hunch old, strong old, hit her. Making them play, stacking that pay, buy me whatever I want, oh, hit her. 3-pointers on the train, fresh new J's, AMG, switch lane phone. Never been a bow or a lame old, never switched up on the gang old. Street cred good, always old, let me put this cook on your face, oh, hit her. I ain't in your beats and you ain't in mine, hit her. Yeah, we both outside, that's my type, but hit

I be in my section, he be in his. We can go bottle for bottle in this junk. Strip club stunt, I'm a stunt hard. We can go dollar for dollar in this junk. He missed the get it done. I'm Mrs. One of One. Fall in love every time we link. He got me sprung.com. Mind these girls can't keep it peace. I ain't stressing on you, you ain't stressing on me. Boy, I don't wanna push you on a leash. You a dog, I'm a dog, we can keep it in the streets. I ain't in your beats and you ain't in mine. Yeah, we both outside. That's my type, but here.

0: Feeling so good this Sunday. Fun day on 97.9 The Vox. It's Young Jazz with the Juice. I know folks are outside watching a big game that's going down right now against Dallas. That's right. We finna hand them a whooping today. I am confident in that. But again, happy Sunday. Fun day to you, man. It was a wild week. I'm not even gonna hold you. A lot happened this week. But I was really sad one day. I was like happy, and then I was sad. I was going through all these different emotions, and then the next day things like got better, and then I was like, you know what, September's my birthday month. Maybe I was just having a great time. Then October hit, and then things got spooky, like scary season for real. But you know what, I kept my faith strong. And something that I can't believe happened, something that I didn't see coming happen, we're gonna talk about that coming up next. Thank the Lord right now. 97.9 The BOX.
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0: know my old friend, but they some clowns. 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He thought he won't gon' have to stand on like he was handicapped. Made that stand on it, now his can't stand me now. Has I'm lit, yup, I don't smoke no sweet shots. Slime with my gang and them, looking them like sisters.
1: That's the gun.
0: Be letting it go, I said about these I don't wanna hang with them, they don't have no business. They be gone.

If it's not obvious, I definitely got Chris Brown tickets today on 97.9 The Box. It's Young Jazz with the juice. I'll tell you how I'm going to bless you with those tickets, but I'm going to tell you how a student from Nimitz High School blessed me this week. Coming up next, they not like us.

back to make them richer. Fast forward 2024, you got the same agenda. You run to Atlanta when you need a check balance. Let me break it down for you, this the real challenge. You call Future when you didn't see the club. Like, what? Lil Baby help you get your lingo up. What? 21, get your first.

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I'm a bad Jesus savage, no comparison here. 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All this money in a room, think some scammers in here. I'm

0: Okay, I've been waiting for this moment today on 97.9 The Box. It's Young Jazz with the Juice. And I want to start by saying this. I'm one of those type of people that's always smiling, always happy. Like, if I'm ever going through something, people really wouldn't know. But last week, if you don't know, on Thursday, I got to go over and host a homecoming pep rally for Nimitz High School. Shout out to all the kids at Nimitz. We were over there in the Knight Grade Center. Turn. Okay, if you missed it, it's on our Instagram at 97.9 The Box. But when I was there and we was throwing shirts out, I ended up throwing my Aura ring, which is like this health ring that tracks like my sleep, my blood pressure, my heart rate, like, am I resilient today? Like, it damn near tracks everything about me, right? So when we were throwing the stuff out for the kids at the school, I ended up throwing the ring out. And so it wasn't about the ring itself or what it does or the cost of the ring. It's more so like my mom gave me the ring. And my mom, like, since I'm a kid, I always lost jewelry. I always just lost stuff. And I just feel like disappointing your family or your mom or your parents, like, that's more than, like, that's something money came by. So when I lost the ring, I'm like, okay, I'm not gonna tell my mom. I try to find a ring. I email the teachers. I email everybody. I put on Instagram, please, I'm gonna find a ring, please. Nimitz High School, guess what, man? Next day, I'm working Good Morning H-Town. I get a phone call. A student found the ring at Nimitz High School. And when I tell you, I went back there, I searched the bleachers, I searched the court. There were custodians searching, teachers searching, other students searching, and finally somebody actually found it. So again, I just want to say, have faith today. You never know what could happen. Blessings be coming out of nowhere. Don't ever give up. Don't ever lose hope on whatever it is for you that you think is unattainable. It can happen for you. Like you winning Chris Brown and Usher tickets. Right here for me. I'll tell you how to win next on the BOX.
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0: 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Yet Black mothers continue to face unacceptable risks while giving birth. Lift your voice to help Black women be heard. No maternal warning symptoms. Take them seriously. Speak up for a healthcare system that supports and believes Black moms. You deserve a chance to thrive.
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0: Vibes. It's Young Jazz with the Juice. If you're trying to see Usher and Chris Brown when they come to town, Friday, October 9th, next week, all you got to do is text the word box to the number 24042. Breezy might sing this song to you.
1: What's up, though? What's wrong? I'm about to pull up on you right quick. You got a man. What they got to do with me? Come outside right quick. DJ, you're

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0: 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Cardi laughing at the haters, man. I can't even lie. Cardi B, she's one of my favorites, one of the realest. You know, I mean, I don't get tired of Cardi B. I know some folks, they say the things they want to say, but sometimes when you win a lot, folks just don't want to see that. So I want to wish you some wins for the rest of this weekend. I want to wish you some wins for the rest of this week. And even if you're going through something right now, just know that in the words of Mama Tina, Beyonce's mother, Solange's mother, Jules' grandmother, Blue Ivy's grandmother, Sir Rumi's grandmother, Miss Knowles once said, you know why they call going, they say it's, you're going through it? Because you're going to get through it. So you might be going through it, but you're going to get through it. You're going to get to the end, okay? Let me stop preaching today. It's Sunday fun day right here on 97.9 The Box.
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0: So it seems like her friend is definitely content with not being in first class with her. But, of course, the internet was in an uproar. I seen the comments. People were like, look, we love the James family down. But this is tricky because if your man is damn near, I believe he's a billionaire.
12: Hey, the key word, your man, not her.
0: Not her.
12: She doesn't have LeBron's
0: What's
12: money.
0: What's yours is mine. Let me clear that up right now. Whatever money Miss Savannah James needs, I guarantee you, LeBron giving it to
13: her.
0: That's
13: how you stay wealthy, because you just don't be passing out money like that.
0: Guys, I definitely think LeBron can pass out some money and be okay. I'm not getting in their family business.
13: How you going to get in that man's
0: pocket? Have y'all seen? It's LeBron James. We're talking about one of the greatest athletes of all time.
13: So
0: Damn near right under Michael. Some people think he's next to Michael Jordan. He's got enough money.
13: And it's his money, even though that's his wife. That's just like my wife. I'm a multi-millionaire. My wife telling me that, yeah, my friend going on tricky, give me some extra
0: JQ,
13: money.
0: Yes, you would. If you had $1 billion and your wife said, baby, I need you to pay for a seat for the dog, and me and my best friend, we're going to sit in first together. The dog going to be in the middle. My friend going to be here. JQ's paying.
13: I might do it one time.
0: I told you.
12: No, this is something that happens all the time.
0: She's not talking about all the time. We're just talking about one time.
13: They travel out with the
12: friend. They travel all the time. I saw the whole thing.
13: But see, here's the thing. I would really think about who I'm dealing, because you do it one time, it's like a cat. Once you feed a cat, they keep on coming back to your house.
0: What type of cats you got by your house?
12: Oh, he used to feed them cats back in the day.
13: I had to clean up them cats.
0: Oh, my God.
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12: 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See you there.
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0: 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You can get dead fresh on Friday, October 9th at Reliance Stadium. 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Juice Crew come first to me. So again, I say it again. 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
5: Oh, I knew about that.
4: Did you go to that? That's why J-Mac didn't see it.
0: Yeah, that's why he's been so tired.
4: 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Was people really naked?
5: I was just peeping.
0: It was Saturday morning, right?
5: Yeah. Man. I was just peeping.
4: 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Well, I'm probably sure there's no videos of this. How do you just ride naked? What part of Houston can you ride naked in?
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0: We got to go to that.
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0: 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He would. He lying.
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0: Oh, my God.
5: What?
0: That's crazy. That is so crazy.
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1: 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I just try something new every day, you know? 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So I get an extra 8 hours. Maybe I go bowl. One day I'm golfing, you know? Stuff like that. Challenge myself.
2: Okay.
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1: I just believe you just got to be careful when you go into restaurants, all of them, because especially at these ones that are buffets. You know, I stopped eating at a buffet a long time ago just because I'm just scared other people getting their food and dropping stuff in the food by accident. You know, hair.
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1: It don't matter.
3: What if it's a person back there behind kind of watching around?
1: It don't matter.
3: Come on, J-Man. Don't turn me a red bug.
1: I've been to a buffet with you, and I'm thinking, God, dog, in Las Vegas.
3: Oh, man, we was eating good.
1: That'd be good.
2: The best buffet.
1: But I always just think, man, they probably dropping things in there. And I see other people that come, probably didn't wash their hands. One time I was at a buffet, a lady grabbed something with her hands, and I'm just, like, shaking my head like, man, these buffets could probably be
3: That's why you can't go to the $12.99. 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They act a little different.
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6: H-Town. 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
7: Oh, I knew about that.
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7: 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Man. I was just peeping.
6: 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I'm probably sure there's no videos of this. Ride naked? 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
8: 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He would. 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
7: What?
8: That's crazy. That is so crazy.
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2: 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Houston's naked bike ride.
3: God, I knew about that.
2: Did you go to that? 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
2: 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Was people really naked?
3: I was just peeping.
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3: Yeah. Man. I was just peeping.
2: How do you... Well, I'm probably sure there's no videos of this. How do you just ride naked? 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
4: 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That. He would. He lying.
2: You know, I don't want something to get caught in the spokes.
4: Oh my God!
3: What?
4: That's crazy. That is so crazy.
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4: There's some allegations as well from Suge Knight that claims that Tupac's mother, after he passed away, they had him cremated and arranged for his ashes to be smoked.
3: They were smoking on that Tupac.
4: That's what Suge Knight
0: claims.
4: Suge
0: be making some outrageous claims.
3: I don't think people really did that. I remember they did that in that movie, Ha Ha.
4: And then the man came back to life and was helping him cheat on the test.
3: Yeah.
4: Because he was smart, but he had passed away. I mean, this is just something crazy to even say. And to say that his mother orchestrated it, bro.
0: Come on now.
4: This trial is getting wild. I'm not even going to lie to you. We'll keep you updated as things develop.
3: That'd be a cool thing.
0: What? I'm gonna,
3: y'all smoke on some mind if I the time come.
4: We might start talking like JQ. They're going to say, what the hell's wrong with you?
0: We got how would you sound
4: we got
0: if
4: the
0: you
4: spirit
0: hit
4: of JQ in us.
0: If you hit that JQ, how
4: oh,
0: would you
4: yeah,
0: sound?
4: Pippa. We back, baby. Oh, Shim Shimmer with the drip, so it don't trip, don't slip. They thought they could take a pimp out, but I'm still up in their mouth. Hey, thank you.
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1: Why your face so ugly?
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10: So it seems like her friend is definitely content with not being in first class with her, but of course the internet was in an uproar. I seen the comments. People were like, look, we love the James family down, but this is tricky because if your man is damn near, I believe he's a billionaire.
11: Hey, the key word, your man, not her.
10: Oh, my
11: God. Not her. She doesn't have LeBron's
10: What's
11: money.
10: Yours is mine. Let me clear that up right now. Whatever money Mr. Savannah James needs, I guarantee and you, LeBron how, giving it to
12: that's
10: her.
12: That's how you stay wealthy because you just don't be passing out money like that.
10: Guys, I definitely think LeBron can pass out some money and be okay. I'm not getting in their family business.
12: How you gonna get in that man's
10: pocket? Have y'all seen that? It's LeBron James. We're talking about one of the greatest athletes of all time.
12: So
10: damn near right under Michael. Some people think he's next to Michael Jordan. He's got enough
12: money. And it's his money, even though that's his wife. That's just like my wife. I'm a multi-millionaire. My wife telling me that, yeah, my friend going on tricky, give me some extra
10: JQ,
12: money.
10: JQ, yes, you would. If you had $1 billion and your wife said, baby, I need you to pay for a seat for the dog, and me and my best friend, we're going to sit in first together. The dog going to be in the middle. My friend going to be here. JQ's paying.
12: I might do it one time.
11: This is something that happens all the time.
10: She's not talking about all the time.
11: Friend.
10: We're just talking about
12: they
10: one
12: say
10: time.
12: They travel out with the
11: They travel all the time. I saw the whole thing.
12: But see, here's the thing. I would really think about who I'm dealing with because you do it one time, it's like a cat. Once you feed a cat, they keep on coming back to your house.
10: What type of cats you got by your house?
11: Oh, he used to feed them cats back in the day.
12: I had to clean up them cats.
10: Oh, my gosh.
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10: 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Houston's naked bike ride.
11: Oh, I knew about that.
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9: It was Saturday morning, right?
11: 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Man. I was just peeping.
10: How do you, I'm probably sure there's no videos of this. Ride naked? What part of Houston can you ride naked in?
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9: 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He would. 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He lying.
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9: 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That is so crazy.
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Y'all haters corny with that Illuminati mess. Paparazzi, catch my fly and my cocky fresh. I'm so reckless when I rock my Givenchy dress. I'm so possessive, so I rock his rock necklaces. My daddy Alabama, mama Louisiana.